0: conservative majority. Justice Samuel Alito says TPS recipients from the two countries are not entitled to legal intervention and that the president has unreviewable authority to end the program. There are approximately a million people from a dozen countries who've been designated with TPS following natural disasters, armed conflicts, or other extraordinary conditions. They've been vetted and allowed to live and work legally in the U.S. since they cannot return safely to their home countries. Vanessa Romo, NPR News.
1: The Trump administration had already ended temporary protected status for Venezuelans. Adelis Ferro, the executive director of Venezuelan American Caucus, says yesterday's deadly earthquakes near Caracas underscores why Venezuelans need TPS from the American government.
2: We have been fighting for Venezuelan TPS for more than a year now. If there is a reason for TPS to be created and passed in Congress, it's for this. If they didn't believe us when we told them that it was not safe to go back to Venezuela for political persecution, criminality, et cetera, then they have to admit that they're going to believe us when we tell them that Venezuelans cannot go back to this Venezuela.
1: Federal judges blocked parts of President Trump's executive order that restricts voting by mail. The ruling applies to 23 mainly Democratic-led states and D.C. that challenged the order. NPR's Hansi Lo Wang reports.
3: A key part of President Trump's order from March calls for the U.S. Postal Service to come up with lists of eligible voters and deliver mail-in ballots only to people on those lists. USPS has financial support of NPR. U.S. District Judge Indira Tulwani in Boston found that Trump's order exceeds his authority under the Constitution, which gives power to state legislatures and Congress, not the president, to set federal election rules. So far, the order has not directly affected mail-in voting for this year's elections, but the judge's ruling sets up an expected appeal by the Trump administration. In similar lawsuits based in Washington, D.C., Democrats are appealing a decision by another federal judge who last month refused to put out an emergency order that would block parts of Trump's election order because the Trump administration had not carried them out yet. Hansi Lo Wang, NPR News.
1: And the World Cup has reached its midpoint with 54 matches completed and 50 to go before the final in New Jersey. The U.S. faces off against Turkey tonight, but all three hosts, the U.S., Mexico, and Canada, have already qualified for the knockout round. 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

Kurt Elling with the Association's Never My Love. This was from his Man in the Air album, 2003. Nominated for a Grammy that year. And Never My Love. And Kurt is here in Colorado this weekend for Jazz Aspen Snowmass June Experience, playing Saturday night with Liz Wright, Chris McBride, among many. And get the whole lineup online when you go to KUVO.org. And before that, you heard Reed Hoysen Project with Wright Brotherly. And we started the set with Duke Pearson with Amanda. Wonderful piece. This is KUVO, we're KUVO Jazz. I'm Paul Donovan, 25 minutes till 7 o'clock. Andy O in here with the Thursday night beat at 8 o'clock. All right, let's hear Brian Lynch and Spheres of Influence, Change of Plan on KUVO.

0: Corey Henry, who, by the way, is playing Cervantes Masterpiece Ballroom tonight at 8 o'clock. And he'll head to Aspen for Jazz Aspen Snowmass, doing a show on Saturday night at the Belly Up Aspen. And get the whole lineup for Jazz Aspen Snowmass June Experience at KUVO.org. That's a track called Happy Days from the album Live at the Piano. Before that, Helen Sung and the Big Band, A Little Bird Watching. And we started the set with Brian Lynch and Spheres of Influence, Change of Plan. Here on KUVO Recuvo Jazz, I'm Paul Donovan on this Thursday at 6 till 7. Andy Owen here at 8 with the Thursday night beat. Clearing skies around Denver tonight, down to 56. And tomorrow for Friday, warmer, high of about 88. And it will start to dry out a little bit. And maybe some of the smoke will go bye-bye. We're hoping. And this weekend, we're going to be in the 90s. So it's going to be hot. It's going to be breezy. That might be blowing the smoke out of here. And dry. Right now it's 76 downtown here at KUVO. So coming up next, we're going to play something from American trumpeter David Snyder. And it's a tribute to Lee Morgan. The track is called Marvelous-Lee. Marvelous Lee, L-E-E. And we're going to hear that next on KUVO.
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5: Live from NPR News in Washington, I'm Ryland Barton. Republican House Speaker Mike Johnson met with President Trump for several hours today, a day after Trump said he wouldn't sign a bipartisan housing bill unless Congress passes his stalled election security bill first. Now Johnson says he'll send the bill to the president's desk anyway.
6: Very productive meeting. We're on exactly the same page. He wants to ensure that we stop any blockade in the House. Congress has work to do, and that's what we're going to do. And so we'll be moving forward on all of that. We're transmitting the housing bill to the White House.
5: Once Trump has the bill, it starts a 10-day clock for him to sign it, veto it, or do nothing and allow it to become law. But if Congress isn't in session when that 10-day period ends, the bill will be killed with what's known as a pocket veto. And lawmakers are scheduled to be in recess starting July 3rd. It's unclear whether a pocket veto can take place while Congress is in recess and when Johnson will formally send the bill to the president. The Trump administration has announced $150 million in aid for Venezuela after two powerful earthquakes struck the country yesterday. NPR's Fatma Tanis reports.
7: The State Department says it's deploying search and rescue teams from Virginia and California to Venezuela to help locate survivors of the earthquake. The Virginia team will include 80 people and six dogs. Local authorities say they believe hundreds of people are still stuck under rubble. The $150 million from the U.S. is for aid groups and United Nations agencies. The State Department has also enlisted help from the Pentagon for logistics and delivery of urgent medical and other supplies. According to the UN, nearly 8 million people in Venezuela were already in need of humanitarian support as the country has been in deep political and financial crisis for many years. Fatma Tanis, NPR News.
5: The Supreme Court has ruled 6-3 that the Trump administration can revoke temporary protected status. Houston Public Media's Andrew Schneider says the decision puts more than a million people from Haiti and Syria at imminent risk.
8: Hossein El-Bakri is an attorney with the International Refugee Assistance Project representing the plaintiffs.
9: Those people will be subject to arrest, detention, deportation by the Trump administration. And for the more than 1.3 million TPS holders around the country, those folks will be in imminent danger of the same, depending on what the status of their case is.
8: Writing for the majority, Justice Samuel Alito said that TPS functions at the discretion of the president and is not subject to court review. He also wrote President Trump's past statements with respect to Haitians were policy-based and not racially discriminatory. Justice Elena Kagan wrote in dissent that Trump's statements about Haitians were, quote, so repellent and racially inflected that the majority declines to put them in print. For NPR News, I'm Andrew Schneider in Houston.
5: The U.S. stock market drifted to a mixed finish today. Apple shares dropped after hiking prices on many products. It's NPR.
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0: Alexa, Alex Tarantino, and a tune called Back in Action from her new project, The Roar and the Whisper, and pianist Stephen Fifke, Grammy-winning Stephen Fifke. And before that, you heard Helen Sung, Big Band. We've been featuring tracks from her Oracles album. This is her debut album, and a track called Convergence. Here on KUVO, KUVO Jazz, I'm Paul Donovan, about 15 minutes after 7 on your Thursday evening. Andy O being here in about 45 minutes with the Thursday night beat. And checking traffic, we have one incident to tell you about. And it's on just north of downtown here. It's 270 East, right at 285, Vasquez, accident reported there. All right, Denver weather still kind of hazy tonight. Clearing skies, overnight low 56, and then tomorrow less hazy and drier and warmer. Like that, 88 for high, and we'll be hot this weekend, mid-90s, and it will be breezy as well. Right now, there are a lot of storms happening to the north, Fort Collins, just north of Greeley there. But here, just hazy, 75 now downtown here at KUVO. So we're going to go back to 1957, Sonny Clark's Sonny's Crib. And we're going to hear a track called News for Lulu. This is Sonny on piano, John Coltrane, tenor sax, Donald Byrd trumpet, Curtis Fuller trombone, Paul Chambers bass, Art Taylor drums. And that is straight ahead on KUVO.
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I go. Birdie baby, you are the soul that snaps my control. 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You give me a smile and then I'm wrapped up in your magic. There's music all around me, crazy music, music that keeps calling me. 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

0: a true place to keep a lovely state of mind. 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Take Moody, you can come on in, man. 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
1: Eddie Jefferson and Moody's Mood for Love. King Pleasure heard this version of it way back in 52 and thought, I'm going to do that. And when he released his version of it, it sort of overshadowed this version at first for a while. But then Eddie Jefferson came back. So how about that? David Penn before that with Moving Ahead. And we started the set with Sonny Clark, News for Lulu. Here on KUVO, Kuvo Jazz. And Doug Crane will be in. I'm sorry, not Doug Crane. It's Thursday, so Andy O will be in here with the Thursday night beat and in about 23 minutes from right now. My name is Paul Donovan, and live at the Vineyards. It's getting closer and closer. Got your ticket yet? Got your table yet? You can do that, too. It's a celebration, really. Food, drink, and jazz, and the silent auction. And we've got Etienne Charles with his Creole Orchestra and vocalist Tanya Boyd Cannon. She returns. She was here a couple of years ago for Live at the Vineyards with Delphio Marsalis. So good. So anyway, it's going to be at Palastery Vineyards, Saturday, August 15th. And as I said, tickets and tables, you can get those at kuvo.org. Happy birthday to Joe Chambers, and we're going to play some right now from his Landscapes album, Samba de Marcatu.

0: Sandra Wilson from 1999, her tribute to Miles Davis, her Traveling Miles album, and Run the Voodoo Down. Miles Davis is Miles runs the Voodoo Down from his Bitches Brew album. God, let's trip on that. Anyway, a great version of that. Hilton Ruiz before that, and happy birthday to Joe Chambers. We started the set with Joe here on KUVO. I'm Paul Donovan, Thursday night. Thank you so much for listening. Hope you enjoyed the music this Thursday afternoon. And Andy O is in next with the Thursday night beat. Always look forward to that. I'm going to leave you with something new from Marianne Sullivan and a tribute to her mom. All that's left is to say goodbye, and we're going to hear that next, right here on KUVO. Have a great night.
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0: Tyreek McDowell, yeah, won't you open up your senses, from the album of the name Open Up Your Senses, kind of the title track there, if you will. Welcome to the beat, the night beat. I'm Andy O, riding along with you till 10 o'clock when Miss Abby Clark comes in with the Thursday Night Jazz Odyssey, so keep it locked in between her and I. We got some good music for you. Glad to have you riding along. Welcome, beatniks. How y'all are? Well, I look out the window and tut tut, it looks like rain. So put it in the garage when you get home, just in case, just saying. Anyway, man, was that a lightning storm last night. Wow. Anyway, what else did we play? We started things off with Dave Stryker from, his most recent one called Cold Duck, the old Eddie Harris thing. Then a band with Charlie Hunter, Corey Fonville, DJ Harrison, Andrew Randazzo, a bunch of great musicians got together. It's called Space Bomb. We heard Good Vibe, Tyreek McDowell, Jimmy McGriff. I told you about them. Okay, so coming up, we're going to hear from Black Sugar, then Harvey Mason with Bill Summers, whose birthday it is over the weekend. Some Steve Kahn and Bria Schoenberg. That's all up ahead here. But first, a couple of words. Let me hear from you. 303-291-0666. It's always a pleasure to hear from you all out there. And, it's clouding up. So kick back and warm up to the radio, or if you're driving, turn it up, and we'll get you where you're going.
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Man, I already always liked that song. Something Else. Blue Moods, Directions and Expressions. And before that, we heard Common Mama from Steve Kahn. Yeah, that's going back a few years. It's an old Keith Jarrett tune. Had Harvey Mason with Bill Summers, Chameleon. Started off the set with Valdez in the Country from Black Sugar. Yeah, got a couple more here in this hour. We're going to wrap it up towards the top with some Ahmad Jamal from Ahmad Jamal 73. But in the meantime, we're back to it. And a nod to Grant Green underneath us here. Back to it with Bria Skoenberg. And, well, you may or may not have heard, we have lost David Clayton Thomas, the singer for Blood, Sweat, and Tears. They had more than one singer, but he's the one, you know, that everybody remembers. Why a bunch of people like myself will be playing Blood, Sweat, and Tears now and then for the next few days. We're going to play one from him and them. And then we'll be back in with more music. Thanks for tuning in. It's the Nightbeat. Stick around. It's Kubo Jazz. Community, culture, and music. Glad to have you here.

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2: Yes, yes, yes. Sure about that. We got two more cuts coming up here this hour. We're going to hear Hurricane Birds from the Bad Plus. Had a request for the Bad Plus, so here you are right here on the radio. And then Ahmad Jamal from Ahmad Jamal 73, one called Soul Girl. That'll get us up to the top of the hour. Thoughts going out to fans, friends, and family of Dave Clayton Thomas. Wow, great singer there. Anyway, moving along. Bad Plus, Kuvo Jazz.

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0: Eddie and Charles and his Creole Orchestra will bring an array of Caribbean rhythms, showcasing Charles' work with his large group at this year's Live at the Vineyards on Saturday, August 15th. 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
4: Yeah. Well, listen, we played Jose James, his tribute to John Coltrane. We heard Africa, really wonderful there. Archie Shepp in there, and Bill Ware, his latest album, Martian Sunset, Ahmad Jamal, starting it all off. It's on the playlist, but if you need to know anything or whatever, comments, questions, requests, holla, 303-291-0666. You're listening to The Beat. I'm Andy O. We got some Nina Simone coming next here, the Super Shy remix of her take in concert on Baltimore. She would did everything kind of different. You know, you might hear it on the album. It won't be that way in person. So we got some Nina Simone, some James Blood Ulmer coming up, and a surprise. So keep it locked in. It is The Beat on Kubo Jazz, Community, Culture, and Music. I'm Andy O, your erstwhile host, until 10 o'clock when Abby comes in here.
5: We have time for one request.

Sly and the Family Stone. There's a riot going on. That was Thank You for Talking to Me, Africa. Let's get back with some more music, shall we? Jahiri Mosamba Unit, Stompin' Game, and then Chain Reaction from the Crusaders. That should get us a little closer to the top here.

0: Crusaders Chain Reaction title track from that one. We got a couple of words. I'll be right back.
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0: All right, well, it's time for me to bounce. Abby's in the wings. She's got the Thursday Night Odyssey. I got one more tune here. Want to shout out to Gordy, the nice guy called. Hey, thanks, Gordy. Richard, Eric again, a different Eric. Michael, Dave, Tilton, Roland, Dale, Miss Linda. I'm talking to Kim on the thing here. And all of y'all for listening. It is time to bounce. And remember, thinking about David Clayton Thomas. Life is short, isn't it? So be kind, because you never know what's going on down where the spirit meets the bone or how long someone's going to be around. Good night.

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Jazz is generational, and this is a track by the amazing Fela Kuti, a really great reinterpretation from his son Fema Kuti, alongside D'Angelo, Macy Gray, Roy Hargrove, Nile Rodgers, the Soultronics, and Positive Force. Like, what a super group, right? Doing Water, No Get Enemy. We started off the set with a little bit of Lauryn Hill, a classic from the Miseducation of Lauryn Hill called X Factor. And that's how we're getting it going here on this Thursday night. It's the Jazz Odyssey. I'm your host, Abby Clark. Excited to be in the seat yet again with you. And we've got a lot of great music in tow, lots of brand new releases to share, a few great throwbacks, and I'm going to let you know about two great events happening in our city that you don't want to miss. Let's get back into the music with a brand new project. I know I was on the edge of my seat, jumping up and down almost, pretty much did actually on the morning set when I debuted this track. Now, this is the Blue Note Records super group, I guess you could say. It's called Fathers, and they're expected to release a self-titled debut. Now, we've got the first track. The debut releases July 10th, and this group, Fathers, is producer Kenny Beats, keyboardist Kiefer, Cartoons, the bassist, and Nate Smith, the drummer. I know you know those names, but if not, they are really, like, ingrained in the music scene. Kenny Beats, working with a large variety of people like Vince Staples and Geese and Weezer and Freddie Gibbs, and also working alongside Doja Cat, Thundercat, Skrillex on a special concept he's working on Twitch and YouTube. So he's locked in. We've got Kiefer, who's going to be in town at Dazzle, excitingly. Check out the website for that one. Kiefer working with Anderson .Paak and Terrace Martin, among others. Bassist Cartoons is all over the place. I feel like he's like on all the tiny desks. And his own work has brought him to work alongside George Clinton and Freddie Gibbs, as well as Roy Ayers and Usher, and then Nate Smith, the musical director for the Newport Jazz Festival, but incredibly influential drummer as well. We're obsessed with Live Action, his two Grammy Award-winning album from last year. So they've got this Fathers group put together, which, reading up on the Blue Note website, Father was actually a funny, quirky way that Kiefer addresses collaborators in the studio. Like, hey, Father, let's run that one back. So funny. Okay, I want to play you the track that they released called Pearl, which is in the Brazilian pop jazz realm. And then we'll throw it to Hiatus Coyote for Molasses. You're locked into another set of music on KUVO.

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1: Cervantes Masterpiece presents Jalen and Gonda on Tuesday, November 24th. The London-based soul and R&B singer, songwriter, and multi-instrumentalist who performs 1960s and 1970s retro soul.

0: Amazing energy on that one, right? Dana and Alden are kind of taking the world by storm. This is El Gaucho, and it features Marcos Valle and Mireia Costa and Zaza Desiderio. And it captures the spirit of Brazil. They've been traveling around the world, and their latest album, Papa's Boat, is going to encapsulate that international energy. This is one of three singles released. The album comes out August 14th, and y'all get an opportunity to see them September 19th at the Bluebird Theater. So just wanted to throw that one on your calendar. Before that, Milestones, the great Miles Davis composition, done by two modern voices in jazz, Robert Glasper and Georgia Ann Muldrow, off of Everything is Beautiful. And you're beautiful. Yo, thank you so much for tuning in and being a part of the Thursday Night Jazz Odyssey. I'm your host, Abby Clark, and I appreciate everybody that has texted in on the text line. If you want to check in with me at 21st and Arapaho here, it's 303-291-0666. Okay, I've got a little special treat for you. I got an opportunity to speak with Lauren Freehoff, Colorado-based singer-songwriter, around the NPR Tiny Desk competition for 2026. She was one of the top five finalists, y'all. Like, that's huge. The winner is Cure for Paranoia. They are out of Dallas. Cameron McLeod is the lead of that, and it's really a beautiful project that's about connection. And so I'm excited that the Tiny Desk contest is touring and coming through Denver, y'all, like tomorrow at the Gothic Theater. Presented, of course, by NPR Music, Kuvo Jazz, and Indie 102.3, excuse me. And so opening our two favorites, Lauren Freehoff and Dog Tags, y'all. I wanted to take this opportunity to share a little bit of that conversation I had with Lauren, who will be at the show tomorrow at the Gothic Theater starting at 7. Here is my recent conversation with Lauren Freehoff. Your submission for the 2026 Tiny Desk.
1: Yes.
0: You're one of the top five finalists, which is so exciting. Let's start with the music. One thing always leads to another is your latest. Let's talk about that one because that's the one that's in your Tiny Desk submission.

0: I had the idea for it kind of clinging in my head for over a year, and I finally was able to, like, put it all together about a year ago.
1: I really love the line, because you could spend your whole life trying to pin down an answer. To find it don't really matter at all, which, as artists, I feel like I'm always trying to figure out that next move, that answer, and it can be, like, super intense. And mm-hmm. so I really love that this really addresses that balance.
0: Yeah.
1: Yeah. Was anything specific going, or was it, like, an analysis of just, like, the grind of being, you know, creative?
0: That's a good question. I feel like it was one of those songs where, you know, like, you kind of tap into something that's outside of yourself, and then it all just kind of washes over you. Like, it's one of those rare moments where I wasn't in the way of the song, and this message sort of came through. And I think it's something that I need to work on and learn. I don't think it's something that's, you know, coming from me necessarily, but it's something that came through me, and I'm really grateful because I think it's opened some doors for me.
1: Yeah, absolutely. I was actually looking at the video and reading some of the responses, and people were like, exactly what I needed right now. It feels authentic, and it got to me, and people are just getting connected with your music, which I feel like is authentic. It feels like you're sharing your journey processing through mental health. I know when we were talking about Shadows in the Soul Machine, I mean, the leading track, Fragments, is you working through an identity crisis as a young person.
0: Yeah.
1: So that is a beautiful door that you open up to people that are, you know, listening to your music.
0: Mm-hmm.
1: Well, this is your fifth time entering NPR Tiny Desk. What? The first one was actually Fragments of a Stranger, mm-hmm. which just shows that these songs have maybe been with you for some time.
0: Yeah.
1: Yeah. But you shared in the comment section that, like, you were going to try to submit last year in 2021, but you weren't quite old enough yet.
0: Mm-hmm.
1: So you've been literally entering since you've been able to.
0: Yeah.
1: What does a contest like Tiny Desk, like, what kind of doors do you feel like it opens? Or what is it for the artist to, like, put yourself out there like that?
0: Hmm. For me, I feel like it has opened doors to meeting other artists, especially this year with Top Shelf and the Top 5. Like, it's so cool to watch all these different submissions on the playlists and see how many different kinds of artists are out there. Like, I think there were 6,000 submissions.
1: That's amazing.
0: Year. And so many of them are just insanely good.
1: I mean, well, congratulations making, like, the top five. Where were you when you got that news? Do you remember?
0: I think I was in my car. I had just gotten home, and I feel like I had, like, a little bit of manifesting that went into it.
1: Oh, yeah?
0: I wrote down that I would get an important email from one of the producers.
1: Wait, yes!
0: In the next few weeks, and I did.
1: Wait, that's amazing.
0: Yeah.
1: You were already recognized in 2022, the very first year, as the Top Shelf. And so it feels, like, incredible that your trajectory with this contest has, like, grown to that point. So you manifested that. That's amazing.
0: Yeah.
1: Like, how do you decide what you wanted to do this year?
0: Well, actually, I was originally going to do The Thread because I was releasing that song first. But then my partner was like, oh, if one thing always leads to another, is, like, that's his favorite song. And I thought about it a little, and I'm like, okay, I think that's a good message that I wanna use in my submission. And so I went with that. I recorded several takes, like, over the course of a couple hours, and chose my favorite one, and I just submitted.
1: That's awesome.
0: Yeah,
1: going back through the years, there always is a message with your submissions. Like, last year, your track Aligned about establishing boundaries in relationships. Sharks and Ants, the pure joy of not taking everything so seriously.
0: Mm-hmm.
1: I think it's great that you use your platform to connect with people in that way. Is that something that's really important? Important to you to, like, have that message in your music?
0: I think it has become important. As I keep doing this, it becomes more apparent that spreading, like, deeper messaging or certain, I don't know, like, maybe more positive or more helpful messages is the most fulfilling. And I feel like I can have deeper connections with people in the audience or anybody who like comes to a show when I play those songs.
1: Congratulations again. Thank you for putting so much heart and soul into your music. And we appreciate you so much here at KUVO.
0: Oh, thank you so much for having me.
1: A huge congratulations to all of the submissions. 6,000 folks, 6,000 people submitted to this incredible contest. And of course, congratulations to this year's winner, Cure for Paranoia. You can catch us at NPR's Tiny Desk Contest on the Road. That's happening tomorrow at 7 at the Gothic Theater. Let's hear one of the latest from Lauren Freehoff. Here's The Thread. After that, we'll hear from Seraphine Noir with Gilgamesh on KUVO.

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I love that fresh take on A Night in Tunisia by Grace Kelly, the saxophonist. She really brings like kind of a little electronic vibe to that, which I'm super into. A Night in Tunisia here, one of the classic standards in jazz here on KUVO. You are locked into the Jazz Odyssey. Before that, we threw it back to Portishead with Pedestal, and we're about to wrap up this first hour of the Jazz Odyssey. Hard to believe, right? Well, lucky for you, there's one more hour of the show, and we're going to dive into brand new music from a great new band, Mountain Lion. I'll tell you more about that. Also, we'll get you caught up on a great rooftop concert happening here at the station in July. You don't want to miss it. And a lot of other goodies like music from Alphamist and Domi and JD Beck, among others. So lock it here on 89.3 FM, and we'll go out with a bang this hour. 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

one reached me deep in my core. Bad, Bad, Not Good, featuring saxophonist Colin Stetson, who I looked him up. He's played with Arcade Fire and Bon Iver, I don't know, and a bunch of other more indie rock vibes. But here he is with Bad, Bad, Not Good, which they're fabulous collaborators, called Confessions Part 2, and it's from their album 4, released back in 2016. And then before that, a throwback to Rez had a cult classic album called How I Do, released in 2001, and I came across this track, Golden Boys, and was like, yo, what? So I put that in the playlist for you tonight. Thank you so much for tuning into the Jazz Odyssey. You're locked into KUVO Jazz, and this is where we do it Thursday nights. We put together some great music and hang out and just listen. I hope you're having a wonderful night yourself. If you're at home or heading back from a fun hang, I hope it was great. I hope your night has been great, and we've got a great weekend ahead. I've got in the playlist still to come a really interesting version of a Drake song with a steel band. You're not going to want to miss that. Also, we've got Alpha Mist, as I promised, Domi and JD Beck coming up. And, oh, a really fun rooftop hang that's happening here at KUVO that I want you to know about. So stay with me. Keep it here on the dial. And right now, new music from a brand new group. But you might recognize the players because they're actually some pretty well-known names here in Denver. I'm talking about Adam Deitch and Adam Shmeen Smirnoff of The Lettuce. They got together with two members of the motet, Garrett Sayers, the bassist, and keyboardist Joey Porter in the pandemic when everything shut down. And their main gigs, of course, were not touring. They decided to get together and jam for themselves first. Then they had something there, and they performed it live stream and then went in the studio and started working on this album, Stealth, which is set to come out July 24th on under their name Mountain Lion, MTN Lion. And it's going from James Brown to Prince to Herbie to Marvin Gaye to Zapp. And they say fans of Lettuce and the Motet will eat it up. And it's really, really exceptional, the singles that we've heard so far. They've got a brand new single coming out tomorrow, but I'm going to play you this one called Funky Strummer. And when asked about it, I read this article on Jambase. Porter was like, we just wanted to. We felt like playing with each other. That's what art should be, for nothing except the art. Deitch chimes in, funk for funk's sake, which we all love that. And Shmeen says, I feel like this album captures the incredible hunger that they were feeling during the pandemic to get out there and write music. Well, they've been sitting on it for some time, and we're about to receive it in July. Here is the first of a few singles, the second single called Funky Strummer by Mountain Lion on KUVO. And after that, little Domi and JD Beck here on the Jazz Odyssey.

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Odyssey. It's way out there in the music realms, and we just heard what I was so surprised to see in our library, Hotline Bling. But this Bacow Rhythm and Steel Band, which I knew of before, they're out of Germany, they did their little spin on it, and it sounds so interesting. I love that about the jazz universe. It's like we are able to absorb these songs and then create something new out of them. So I thought that was a fun one to play with you, for you on the show tonight. Before that, Alpha Mist and Kaya Thomas Dyke with Aged Eyes. Definitely a classic of the Jazz Odyssey Library. And we're almost about that halfway point, in the second hour. Thank you for tuning in. I'm Abby Clark, your host and musical guide. I've got a great event coming up in July that I want to tell you about, July 25th to be exact. Afro Beta is coming to Denver for this show at KUVO. It's right on our rooftop, and that's at the Buell Public Media Center here at 21st and Arapahoe. It's a rare live audience edition of Live on KUVO, which is our live series. Usually our series is more pre-recorded. Bands come in and they play a great set, and then we get to share it with our KUVO fam. Well, this one, you're going to be right in the room. Not really a room because it's a rooftop, but you're going to be right on the rooftop with them. They're bringing their glitter-drenched, neon-soaked dance party. They're out of Miami. It's electro-pop, this duo Afro Beta, art pop energy, high fashion chaos, and they're coming out of the South Beach area to the Mile High. You don't want to miss it. Details at KUVO Jazz. And opening up the set, All Day West for Monday night, y'all. So it's going to be a jam, limited seating. So get on it if you want it. There's going to be some light bites and some drinks. You'll get a couple of tickets. It's going to be a jam and like literally a sunset session with KUVO. Yeah. Let's get into the vibe right now with Afro Beta. This one's Chancletazo, and we're playing it here for you on the Jazz Odyssey. It's KUVO.

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the immense amount of creativity. It's bursting with innovativeness. She's always been ahead of that curve. Michelle and Degiocello, this track we just heard called Virgo off of the Omnichord Reel book. This album was the first recipient for the newly created Grammy Award for Best Alternative Jazz Album at the 66th Annual Grammy Awards. They brought this category in to help better define the music that we were hearing. Boom. Won the Grammy for that. Then she released No More Water, The Gospel of James Baldwin, won it again. And then last year, Live Action by Nate Smith took that category. So incredible work always from Michelle and Degiocello. Before that, we heard Skipper by Oyami Hiroto, and that's almost it. It's been another lovely Thursday alongside you. Thank you so much for tuning in and being a part of this musical movement. You make Kuvo as strong as it is, and we appreciate you, and we all do our part to keep this music going. So thank you, thank you, thank you. Thank you for all the texts. I so appreciate it, and it's always so fun to be here. I never want to go, but I'm so excited to see you on the flip side in the morning. So we've got a couple more to take us out. This album coming up next, Nick Campbell Destroys. It's called Live for the Highest Bidder. It's got the funniest cover. It looks like it was made in like MS print, like paint. And it was released back in 2023. Basically, Nick Campbell Destroys, Jacob Mann, and Christian Yuman, they recorded a live set of original music in LA for just one person. They sold the only ticket to the show on eBay, and they they say that they captured the day feels like a traditional jazz trio album played by a Nintendo 64 on an episode of the Eric Andre Show. It's kind of a cool album, and I've got one of the more chill tracks to take us out called Sea Cucumber. And after that, we'll hear from the Brothers Nylon with Elevator Vibes. All right, y'all, you have a beautiful night. I will catch you on the flip side. Until then, take it easy. I'm Abby Clark. Until next time, here is Nick Campbell Destroys with Sea Cucumber on Kuvo Jazz.

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That is called Nuage, and that's French for clouds, written by Django Reinhardt and performed there by the unmistakable Paul Desmond on alto saxophone. With him, the ubiquitous Ron Carter on bass, Connie Kay playing drums, and on guitar, Ed Bickert. Thanks for listening to Jazz with me. I'm Jana Lee Ross, and you can get in touch anytime and let us know what you love about jazz. Our email address is jazznetwork@wfmt.com.

Music from Brazil, given a funky touch by Madame Shirley Scott from Great Scott. Shirley Scott on the organ playing Triste, and that means sad. The band is anything but that. Mickey Roker with her on drums, Arthur Harper on bass. Triste. Before that, two tunes featuring Milt Jackson on vibes. The Work Song, written by Nat Adderley, and that's from Milk's collaboration in the mid-60s with Ray Brown on bass and their all-star band, a record called Much In Common. And before that, For Someone I Love, Milt Jackson's own tune from Sunflower in the early 70s, a big extravaganza produced by Creed Taylor with another all-star orchestra. I'm Janie Lee Ross. Thanks for listening to Jazz with me.

0: guitarist Steve Kahn from his 2007 release Borrowed Time, his tune Face Value. Randy Brecker joining him on flugelhorn. Before that, Sail Away, written by trumpeter Tom Harrell, arranged here for piano trio Kenny Barron at the piano, Charlie Hayden on bass, Roy Haynes on drums. Did I tell you the tune? It's called Sail Away. And before that, the theme from Clockers, music composed by Terrence Blanchard from his album Jazz in Film. I'm Jana Lee Ross. 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
1: Johnny could only sing.

Originally from the Rodgers and Hart Show, Babes in Arms, Blossom Deary at the piano and leading that vocal ensemble in Johnny One Note. I'm Janie Lee Ross. Thanks for listening to Jazz With Me. I have often said on this program that Ray Brown is everywhere. The legendary bassist who began his career in the 40s playing with Dizzy Gillespie and Hank Jones, and then went on to have a legendary partnership with Oscar Peterson and became one of the most prolific sidemen ever till he died in 2002. Now here's Ray as a soloist from his tune called I Just Can't Fool Myself.

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An update to Coltrane's Vessi's Blues, Chicoria in 1989, his acoustic band, that being himself, with John Patitucci on bass, Dave Weckl on drums. I'm Jana Lee Ross. Thanks so much for listening to Jazz With Me. You can get in touch anytime and let us know what you love about jazz. 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

Ray Brown having the last word, as he often does. When the Red Red Robin comes bob, bob, bobbing along back in the late 50s, the Pole Winners Ride Again, the name of that record, and the Pole Winners were Ray Brown on bass, Shelly Mann on drums, and Barney Kessel playing guitar. The guys kept winning all the best of poles in downbeat for their respective instruments, so it seemed a natural choice to just call themselves that. The tune, When the Red Red Robin Comes Bob Bob Bobbin' Along. From Red to Blue, before that, with Etta James in 2001 singing the title track to her album produced by Cedar Walton, and that's Cedar playing piano with her Blue Gardenia from the 1953 film of the same name. And our colorful set began with Song with Orange, Charles Mingus in 1959, leading his large ensemble. I'm Janalee Ross. Thanks so much for listening to Jazz with me.

A very tasty set, ending with grilled cheese and bacon from Joey DeFrancesco with Houston Person playing sax. Before that, Watermelon Man, Herbie Hancock's big tune from 1962 from Taken Off the Ensemble. Freddie Hubbard on trumpet, Dexter Gordon playing sax, Butch Warren on bass, Billy Higgins playing drums, and we kicked off the set with the title track to Cyrus Chestnut's Soul Food. I'm Jana Lee Ross. You're listening to Jazz.

Chick Corea's Morning Sprite, finishing the hour. Chick Corea with his acoustic band in 1989. That's himself with John Fattatucci on bass and Dave Weckl playing drums. You're listening to Jazz. I'm Jana Lee Ross. Thanks for being with me, and you can get in touch anytime and let us know what you love about jazz. 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

Jim Pugh playing the lead on that beautiful arrangement of Duke Ellington's Warm Valley, arranged by Andre Previn, and that was Mr. Previn at the piano. This is Jazz. I'm Jana Lee Ross. 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
1: Without further ado, I'd like to introduce Herb Ellis, Joe Pass, Ray Brown on bass, and Jake Hanna on drums. Have a good time and listen to some brilliant guitar interplay. Thank you.
2: In a mellow tone, beat it off.

three great live performances in that set. Freddie Hubbard live in Baltimore, 1967. Kenny Barron with him on piano and Bernie Maupin playing sax. The tune Willow Weep For Me before that. Dee Dee Bridgewater live at Yoshi's in Oakland in 2000. Slow Boat to China. The ever clever Frank Lesser wrote that tune. And we kicked off the set with Herb Ellis and Joe Pass live at the Concord Jazz Festival in 1973. The tune In a Mellow Tone, Duke Ellington's tune, and Ray Brown on bass, Jake Hanna on drums. Thanks for listening to Jazz.

Janine is her name, written by Duke Pearson. Janine, Melvin Ryan playing organ, Joshua Redman with him on sax, and Peter Bernstein playing guitar. Before that, Dreamsville, a Henry Mancini tune, Brad Meldow's trio. And we kicked off the set with guitarist Paul Bolenbeck's arrangement of My Girl. I'm Janalee Ross. Thanks so much for listening to Jazz with me.

Straight from New Orleans, but going to Brazil for a bit. Sweet Al Hurt playing trumpet from Music to Watch Girls By, the tune of Mais Que Nada. And that's Portuguese Brazilian slang for whatever. I'm Jane Lee Ross. Thanks so much for listening to Jazz with me. 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

Lynn Ariely at the piano. That was her tune Dance, with her Scott Colley on bass and Steve Davis on drums. Thanks so much for listening to Jazz with me. I'm Jana Lee Ross, and you can get in touch anytime and let us know what you love about jazz. 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

0: Guitarist Paul Bohlenbach leading that group, his tune Beautiful Garden. Before that, Get Out of Town, Cole Porter Made Even Steamier by Holly Cole. And we kicked off that set with Like a Lover, the Brazilian songwriter Dori Caymmi's song, arranged by the Clayton Hamilton Jazz Orchestra. Thanks for listening to jazz.
1: You know, sometimes we're not prepared for adversity. When it happens, sometimes we're caught short. We don't know exactly how to handle it when it comes up.

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Two for the Blues, a Neil Hefti composition performed by the All-Star Big Band, led by Ray Brown on bass, Milt Jackson on vibes. What a collaboration. Their record called Much in Common. Before that, Queen is not the right word. Empress? Goddess? I'm not sure. Member of Divinity, for sure. Madam Shirley Horn at the piano, singing and playing Gershwin's Do It Again live in Paris. And before that, Passion Flower, Kenny Barron at the piano with Charlie Hayden on bass, Roy Haynes on drums. Thanks so much for listening to Jazz.

What a great song. What a great movie that song is from, and what a great band playing it from. Phil Woods and Carl Saunders play Henry Mancini. Great group of Denver cats backing them up. Jeff Jenkins on piano, Ken Walker on bass, Paul Romain on drums. And that was Two for the Road. Did I tell you the song? I'm Jana Lee Ross. Thanks so much for listening to Jazz With Me. You can get in touch anytime and let us know what you love about jazz. 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

I have often said on this program that Ray Brown is everywhere. The legendary bassist who began his career in the 40s playing with Dizzy Gillespie and Hank Jones, and then went on to have a legendary partnership with Oscar Peterson and became one of the most prolific sidemen ever till he died in 2002. Now here's Ray as a soloist from his tune called I Just Can't Fool Myself.

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On piano, Lafayette Harris Jr. from his recording Swinging Up in Harlem, with support from Peter Washington bass and Lewis Nash on drums. On Savant, we heard his rendition of Solitude. Thank you so much for joining me. You're with D. Alexander. Happy to be here with you. I hope that you are well, happy, and in good spirits. Great music coming up just for you, so stay with me. This is Jazz.

Beautiful composition, Softly She Sings, from guitarist Neil Alger from the recording Old Souls, from the label out of Chicago, Caligram Records. And he's supported by Chris Madsen, tenor, Chad McCullough, trumpet, Clark Summers, bass, Dana Hall on drums. And before that, we heard from Mr. Wayne Escoffery from his recording Like Minds on Smoke Sessions, the vocals of Mr. Gregory Porter from Wayne Escoffery's composition, My Truth. Let's continue with a young lady out of Canada, bass player and composer, Lauren Falls, from her recording. We're going to take a listen to the title track, A Little Louder Now.

That's Lauren Falls, and her support is from David French on tenor, Trevor Gincola guitar, Todd Pentney on piano, and her brother Trevor Falls on drums. You heard it right here with me, D. Alexander. This is Jazz.

The First Lady of Jazz, Miss Ella Fitzgerald. From Clap Hands, Here Comes Charlie. Spring can really hang you up the most. Right before that, the WJ3 All-Stars with the title track from this recording, My Ship. And the All-Stars are Willie Jones III on drums, Isaiah Thompson piano, Jeremy Pelt trumpet, Wayne Escoffery tenor, Steve Davis trombone, and Gerald Cannon on bass. Coming up, the music of Carla Bley from the recording Healing Power with Steve Cardenas, Ben Allison, and Ted Nash. Let's take a listen to Ida Lupino.

pianist, composer, arranger, and vocalist, Miss Renee Roseness, from her recording, Kinds of Love. We heard her composition, Passing Jupiter, with an all-star group of musicians, Chris Potter playing bass clarinet and tenor saxophone, Christian McBride on bass, Carl Allen drums, Rogerio Boccato on percussion. Thank you so much for joining me. You're with D. Alexander. This is Jazz.

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Miles Davis from his recording Dig. We heard the composition Denial, composed by Jackie McLean, who's on alto, along with Sonny Rollins tenor, Walter Bishop Jr. piano, Tommy Potter bass, and Art Blakey on drums. Thank you for joining me during this hour. You're with D. Alexander. This is Jazz.

vocalist, songwriter, social commentator, Miss Dara Starr Tucker, born in Oklahoma, now making Nashville her home. We heard September Song from her self-titled recording. Before that, we heard from Randy Napoleon from Rust Belt Blues, his homage to three of his heroes, Wes Montgomery, Grant Green, and Kenny Burrell. And we just heard a Grant Green composition, simply entitled Grant's Tune. Let's continue with Monty Alexander from Warika Hill, Rasta Monk Vibrations with Mysterioso.

Christopher McBride from his recording Raymond, we heard the composition Stand Your Ground, Part 3, In Memoriam, the Ballad of Trayvon Martin. And you've heard it right here with me, Dee Alexander, and this is Jazz.

Out of Detroit, that's Gaylen McKinney, the former drummer of Aretha Franklin, doing her own thing on her project, Gaylen McKinney and the McKinney Zone, Zoot Suit Funk, with her composition, Peaceful Place. And before that, we heard from Artifacts, and Then There's This, Tamika Reed cello, Nicole Mitchell flute, and Mike Reed on drums and percussion, with a song that Tamika wrote for her mother-in-law, Song for Helena. Let's continue with the Metropolitan Jazz Octet. I had the distinct pleasure to record this album celebrating Billie Holiday, It's Too Hot for Words. So we're going to take a listen to the title track.

Miss Dorothy Ashby from the Jazz Harpist, Dancing on the Ceiling, supported by Frank West on flute, Eddie Jones bass, Ed Thigpen on drums. Thank you so much for joining me during this hour of music. Hope you've enjoyed the music. Hey, if you'd like to make a comment, please reach out to us at www.jazznetwork.com. Look forward to hearing from you. You're with D. Alexander, and this is Jazz.

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4: Live from NPR News in Washington, I'm Windsor Johnston. Search and rescue operations are continuing in northern Venezuela after back-to-back earthquakes devastated the region on Wednesday. At least 235 people are confirmed dead, and officials warn the death toll is likely to rise as crews dig through the rubble of collapsed buildings. Reporter Manuel Ruida says the devastation stretches far beyond the hardest-hit neighborhoods.
5: Some parts of Caracas look like a war zone because many buildings have collapsed entirely, and also in La Guaira, which is a city about an hour away on the Caribbean coast. And because so many buildings have collapsed, people have lost their homes, they're sleeping in parks at night.
4: The U.S. has deployed disaster response teams to assist with search and recovery efforts. The White House is also pledging $150 million in humanitarian aid. Faith-based organizations that help resettle refugees are blasting the Supreme Court ruling that allows the Trump administration to turn away asylum seekers at the southern border. NPR's Jason DeRose reports.
6: Many groups that welcome asylum seekers and resettle refugees do their work as a form of ministry. Krish O'Mara Vignaraja heads the Lutheran organization Global Refuge.
7: There is a call rooted in Scripture to welcome the stranger, to treat the least of us with hospitality.
6: Many people seeking asylum in the U.S. are doing so for religious reasons, says Matthew Sorens with the evangelical organization World Relief.
8: That's true for people fleeing persecution as Christians or as Muslims or as Hindus or other religious traditions.
6: The administration argues that the asylum system is rife with abuse. Sorens says this Supreme Court decision makes it more difficult for people of faith to live out the value of hospitality. Jason DeRose, NPR News.
4: The Trump administration says the U.S. Forest Service is fully staffed for the summer as dozens of wildfires continue to burn in the West. But as NPR's Kirk Sigler reports, some former federal firefighters are pushing back on those claims.
9: There are now more than three dozen major fires burning mostly in the West, which is baking in a heat wave. All of this comes as the U.S. Forest Service, the country's lead firefighting agency, has lost close to 6,000 employees since last year. Timothy Inglesby is a retired Forest Service firefighter in Oregon.
10: Call it a paradox, in which when wildfire activity is surging, the federal wildland fire workforce is shrinking.
9: Forest Service says it's fully staffed with seasonal wildland firefighters, but sources inside the agency say that's not the full picture. For one, they say many fire management veterans were let go in the last year, and their positions are now being filled by people who are not fully qualified. Kirk Sigler, NPR News, Boise.
4: This is NPR News.
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Gregory Tardy on clarinet from his recording, In His Timing, we heard his composition, The Roman Road. Regina Carter on violin with Tober Gable, piano, Matthew Parrish, bass, Alvester Garnett, drums. Thank you so much for joining me. So happy to be here with you. I'm Dee Alexander. More music coming up, so please stay with me. This is Jazz.

Joe Chambers on drums and vibes and percussion. Complete Renaissance man. From his recording Dance Cobina, we heard a Joe Henderson composition, Power to the People, with Rick Germanson on piano, Mark Lewandowski bass, Emilio Valdez Latin percussion, and Marvin Carter on tenor. Right before that, we heard from the Queen of the Blues, Dinah Washington, from the Complete Mercury recording with I Don't Hurt Anymore. Let's continue with Ulysses Owens Jr. and Generation Y from his recording A New Beat with a George Cable's composition, Helen's Song.

all-time classic, John Coltrane and his quartet, Jimmy Garrison bass, Elvin Jones drums, McCoy Tyner piano, from A Love Supreme with Resolution.

Mr. Jeremy Pelt on trumpet with George Cable's piano, Peter Washington on bass. We heard the composition Ebony Moonbeams from his recording The Art of Intimacy, Volume 1. Right before that, we heard a song that I cut my eye teeth on, Mr. Lloyd Price from Personality with his wonderful rendition of Misty. I remember that when I was a child, and when I found it, I just jumped for joy. Let's continue with this phenomenal music with Miss Shirley Horn from But Beautiful, the best of Shirley Horn. You Won't Forget Me, featuring Miles Davis.

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3: Live from NPR News in Washington, I'm Windsor Johnston. Former National Security Advisor John Bolton is set to appear in court at this hour to plead guilty for mishandling classified information. NPR's Jacqueline Diaz reports Bolton served in President Trump's first administration before becoming one of his sharpest critics.
4: Bolton is set to enter his plea at a Maryland district court. He was indicted back in October for 18 counts related to mishandling classified information. Federal prosecutors allege that during his time as Trump's national security advisor, Bolton took copious notes of his daily meetings. Those notes included details of highly secret meetings. He then sent those classified notes to two family members. Bolton is expected to plead guilty to one count of retaining national security information, and he's expected to pay a fine. Jacqueline Diaz, NPR News.
3: Secretary of State Marco Rubio is citing progress in talks between Israel and Lebanon. NPR's Michelle Kellerman reports the two sides have been meeting in Washington, D.C. this week.
5: A joint statement between the U.S. and the Gulf Cooperation Council backs the negotiations between Israel and Lebanon and calls for the disarmament of non-state actors. That means Hezbollah, the Iranian-backed Lebanese militants. Rubio says the U.S. has revived a monitoring system.
6: And what it does is CENTCOM is now sitting not just with the Israeli military command, but the Lebanese command. And anytime an incident happens, we're not taking anybody else's word for it. We can see the incident and we can quantify what actually happened.
5: Renewed fighting between Hezbollah and Israel could derail U.S. talks with Iran, though Rubio says the negotiations are moving on separate tracks. Michelle Kellerman, NPR News, Washington.
3: Vice President J.D. Vance says the Watergate scandal that forced President Richard Nixon from office wouldn't have had the same impact in today's political climate. While promoting his new book at the Richard Nixon Presidential Library in California, Vance said modern politics and media have changed how scandals unfold. Vance also said Watergate would barely register in today's nonstop news cycle.
7: If Watergate happened tomorrow, it would be like a 12-hour news story. Like, the idea that it would have taken down a presidency is crazy. And by the way, if you look at the story of how the deep state took down Richard Nixon, it's not all that different from what the same groups of people, the same institutions tried to do to Donald Trump in the first Trump administration.
3: President Nixon resigned in 1974 after the Watergate scandal and remains the only U.S. president to leave office before the end of his term. On Wall Street, Dow futures are down 132 points at this hour. This is NPR.
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0: Jimmy Smith's version of the Curtis Fuller classic A La Mode, just because I knew you needed something to get you going this morning.
1: You know, I know it means fashionable, but I'm thinking, like, put an ice cream scoop on today.
0: Yeah.
1: Make it extra sweet.
0: Friday, A La Mode. There you go. 7-Eleven, it's Kuvo Jazz. Welcome to the morning set. I'm Steve Chavis with Abby Clark, and we take a quick look at a pretty Friday drive this morning with no major delays or issues. Looks like southbound I-25 down around Dry Creek, Arapahoe, a right lane stall has been reopened to traffic, and we're just getting there. I'm expecting to see some RVs and some boats as people are looking at the weekend before the weekend. Yep, it's a pleasant day ahead with a high near 88. Chance of afternoon storms, but mostly sunny today. Then we've got 90s for the weekend and into next week. Yeah, mid to upper 90s, a bit breezy on Saturday. Right now in Denver, 62, in Breckenridge, 44.
1: It's Friday, it's June 26th, and that means we've got some great weekend best bets to share with you throughout the show. Things to get you out and about, enjoying Colorado musically and in community. We also, in about 20 minutes, have My Back Pages, so we'll dive into the life and times of bassist Reggie Workman, who celebrates a birthday today. We'll also give birthday shout-outs to Dave Gruzin, Bill Cunliffe, and Gilberto Gil. And we've got Abby's pick, too, to tell you about a great concert happening tonight. Our studio line is open. 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You don't want to miss what we've got cooking up.
0: The poet Maya Angelou said, "Everything has rhythm. Everything dances." Alton Sinclair quotes Maya Angelou with his new album, Natural Rhythm. This is Bahia de Plana, Alton Sinclair, at the trombone on KUVO.

0: produced by drummer and percussionist Andy Wheelock, from the album called We Three Trio in the Wheelhouse. Gonzalo Tepe at bass, Walter Gore piano, and Gilad Hexelman at guitar. Really cool tune there called Dash to Dash. On Kuvo Jazz this Friday morning, June 26th, we got all kinds of stuff coming up this weekend to get you caught up on and prepared for. It's coming up on the morning set.
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0: Should I say, dearly beloved?
1: No!
0: Oh, it's not that.
1: It's okay. Gonna pick up!
0: Okay,
1: I picked a little funky jam that reminds me of the summer because it is getting nice out there and inviting.
0: It is. That's right. Come out. It's Colorado. It's the summertime. And people are coming out here on this last weekend in June. The big, big annual event is Pride Fest. Before we get to Pride Fest, let me just mention this concert at

0: As there's a lot going on. You mentioned Pride Fest.
1: That's the story.
0: Honestly, it's been a month-long event. Mm-hmm. I got a chance to speak with CEO Kim Salvaggio of the Center on Colfax, which she told me that the center, well, first of all, Pride is in the top five in terms of its sheer size.
1: In the country.
0: In the country. Yeah. And then the center is the only community center behind the Pride Fest that also puts it on.
1: Okay.
0: In this, in the various cities around the U.S.
1: Oh, okay.
0: So they have year-long programming.
1: Yes.
0: This year they decided to do month-long programming for mm-hmm. Pride Fest. So they've had like a smutty book fair. They've had hiking with the Mile High Queer Club. They've had a BIPOC gathering for the Culture Cookout. They've had various events, and it all leads up to this weekend.
1: This weekend.
0: We have the, they call them the classics. These are the big, you know, events that we look forward to every year.
1: The tent pole events, including the run tomorrow.
0: The 5K in Cheeseman Park.
1: Cheeseman Park, that's Saturday.
0: And then they're also doing a little brunch moment, Bubbles and Boas, as well. So right after that.
1: Is it right after?
0: Yeah, so well, you can brunch it up.
1: Well, after I run 5 kilometers.
0: Run into a mimosa.
1: I'd run into a mimosa. and all the winners get a boa.
0: Yes. Doesn't that sound fun?
1: that's so Denver Pride.
0: I know.
1: Exactly.
0: Saturday night, there's a dance party, the Playhouse Dance Party, and then the community gathers for Denver Pride Parade, which is in a different spot this year.
1: Yes, Sunday, June 28th. It begins, let's see, step off is Sunday, 9:30 a.m., Franklin and 17th, and it goes down 17th Avenue. And just because so much stuff is on Colfax, it's a logistical mess.
0: Yeah, it is.
1: And it goes all the way down to Lincoln Street, and then the Pride Fest event on the 16th Street. I was almost said mall. Again, old timer alert.
0: Yeah, on 16th Street.
1: Yeah, from Broadway all the way to, what, Lawrence, I guess?
0: Yeah, I mean, obviously Civic Center Park has been the home for that, but with all the construction, it's just not feasible. And so we're activating a new spot in downtown Denver. And so it looks like it's going to be great. That happens 10 to 6, and there's all-day programming, different mm-hmm. artists that mm-hmm. are going to be taking the stage. So check out their website. It's so up-to-date and so informative. Mm. DenverPride.org has all you need to know about Pride. And if you want to dive deep into the mission and the story of the center around Pride, I had that great conversation with Kim, and that's at our website at KUVO.org.
1: And year-round services from the Center on Colfax.
0: I mean, they do so much, from art classes, movement groups, to support groups. They mm-hmm. said this last year alone, they logged 25,000 check-ins of folks coming to the center for community care.
1: Seniors, youth, any group, subgroup, veterans, they have connection points for all that at the center.
0: It's beautiful.
1: On Colfax. RTD adjusting their 16th Street free ride to 15th going that way and 17th going the other way.
0: Oh, nice.
1: So they're making the adjustments there. All right. Thank you. And that interview with Kim is on our website?
0: It is. Yeah. Right. Check it out at our website, KUVO.org.
1: Woo. I need some music.
0: All right, let's get back in.
1: Get me pumped up.
0: Let me jump in.
1: Another struggle. It was the struggle to free Nelson Mandela and get democracy to South Africa. In the late 80s, violinist John Blake on the point with the song Mandela, We Are One. John Blake on KUVO.

0: a pronounced bass presence at the beginning of John Coltrane's version of Greensleeves on the Africa Brass album. The bassist Reggie Workman, born on this date in 1937. Happy 89th birthday to this master of the string bass, Reggie Workman. Out of Philadelphia, considered one of the most technically gifted American bassists, mostly in the avant-garde and hard bop categories. Teacher, composer, jazz advocate. What's that nickname?
1: The sound scientist?
0: Sound scientist.
1: What is that's like as if your last name isn't enough, you're a workman.
0: Yeah.
1: And you show up and you hold it down. Now yeah. You're a sound scientist.
0: Recipient of the National Endowment for the Arts Jazz Masters Fellowship in 2020. Received the Guggenheim Fellowship that same year. The credits, I'm just going to drop a couple names because he gets around. R. Blakey's Jazz Messengers, Monk, Roach, Hubbard, Shorter, Tyner, Silver, Lateef, Hutcherson.
1: Wow.
0: The super jazz trio in the late 70s was Reggie Workman with pianist Tommy Flanagan and drummer Joe Chambers. Co-founded the historic Collective Black Artists and was musical director for the New Muse Community Museum in Brooklyn. Had his own quartet called Top Shelf. And that super jazz trio. Like you said, Reggie Workman just gets it done.
1: Yeah, he gets it done.
0: he is oriented toward the future, and that probably motivates a lot of his work in music education.
1: Mm.
0: The list of people he has mentored and continues to mentor. We're interviewing artists and they say, well, you know, my muse, my mentor is Reggie Workman, and Reggie told me this, and Reggie told me that, Eugenie Jones in Seattle.
1: I mean, Roy Hargrove, Jose James, Robert Glasper, Marcus and EJ Strickland. It was like, you know what? I'm going to also learn with Reggie. Brad Meldow. I mean, yeah, the list goes on. Yeah. And I think it's interesting. He's a teacher at the college, the Nuke School College of Performing Arts.
0: Mm-hmm.
1: And he teaches futuristic concepts of music, which makes sense for his forward-thinking nature.
0: Yes.
1: But also the John Coltrane Ensemble.
0: As a class.
1: Yeah. Like bringing in what he's doing here with Coltrane to the next generation.
0: Yeah.
1: He
0: co-founded the Sculptured Sounds Music Festival, which is one of those futuristic, let's see where we can take it. That was back in 2006. Reggie Workman, all over the place. Just look for the credits and enjoy.
1: 640 credits? More than?
0: Yeah, more than. Yep.
1: My goodness.
0: Yep. 18 albums. What did you do? these jazz guys, these masters inspire me. And yeah. I hope to do anything in my life approaching what they accomplished.
1: Sound scientists.
0: Reggie Workman appeared in 1960 with Donald Byrd on the album Bird in Flight. He's just there doing his thing. No super gymnastics, but solid. And boy, what a swing he brings to it. Let's check out Donald Byrd's My Girl Cheryl with Reggie Workman at bass on KUVO.

0: You said Jose James was a mentee of Reggie Workman.
1: Yes, he was.
0: So it was nice to get that on. From 1978, Revenge of the Dragon, Jose James. I Thought It Was You. you told me he did a kung fu movie, a short on YouTube to go along with this album.
1: Yeah, he has been exploring the year of his birth, 1978,
0: okay,
1: with this project. The first one was more Studio 54. The second one was like CBGB's more rock and roll edge aesthetic. And then also kung fu. He's got a love of kung fu, so he made a kung fu short.
0: Please accept me as your master. You have potential. Come with me. And the lip syncing is all terrible and it's subtitled. Oh, down the rabbit hole of Jose James.
1: I literally love artists who like give us all these parts of their creativity with their album releases.
0: Ah, excellent. All right, 7:54. Better get along with it. It's Friday. We got a weekend to get to. We're cruising along as far as our commute with no major delays on the roads. We are just tracking a issue on I-70 westbound west of Denver. One of the lanes closed as you get up near Idaho Springs on the westbound side. We've got a sunny day with a high near 88 today and mid-90s starting on Saturday and running for a few days. It could reach 97 on Sunday. Right now, 66 in Denver, 49 in Breckenridge.
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1: 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We've got Canción Mexicana, Brazilian Fantasy. Those are just like a few of the shows. Yeah. I'm telling you, go to KUVO.org to check it out. We've got Weekend Best Bets coming up next hour. We're going to note the birthday of Dave Grusin, Bill Cunliffe, and Gilberto Gil on the show. And we've got Abby's pick too, so hang out. Our studio line is open for your text or calls at 303-291-0666.
0: Woo, good thing we took our vitamins. Music here from Ann Arbor. Yep, live at the Blue Llama. They're making good music in that space there in Ann Arbor, west of Detroit. It's pianist David Janeway with Robert Hurst and Billy Hart on drums. The album called Live at Blue Llama, and it's K Shuffle.

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3: Live from NPR News in Washington, I'm Windsor Johnston. The acting president of Venezuela says the death toll after two powerful earthquakes this week has risen to at least 589. Nearly 3,000 others were injured. 2 days after the quakes, emergency crews continue to dig through the rubble and debris of collapsed buildings in the capital. Cesar Jimenez is with Project Hope. He's in Caracas, where rescue teams are racing to find survivors.
4: Maybe more than 40 or 50 buildings partially or totally collapsed. I'm talking about businesses, households, hotels, maybe 15 or to 20 stories building totally collapsed with a lot of people inside, a lot of pets, kids. It's really heartbreaking, and there are still hundreds of people trapped under their buildings.
3: The Trump administration has pledged $150 million in humanitarian aid. Stocks on Wall Street opened lower this morning as oil prices fell. NPR's Scott Horsley reports the Dow Jones Industrial Average dropped about 108 points in early trading.
5: As oil tanker traffic in the Strait of Hormuz begins to come untangled, Saudi Arabia is preparing to start shipping oil once again. Saudi Aramco began loading tankers at its Ras Tanura terminal for the first time in almost 4 months. Crude oil prices have fallen nearly 10% in the last week, with the U.S. benchmark dropping below $70 a barrel. Retail gas and diesel prices have also been inching lower, although AAA says the average price of regular gas is still about 92 cents a gallon higher than when the war with Iran began. Apple is raising prices for MacBooks and iPads, and the price of iPhones is expected to jump as well. The company blames the rising cost of memory chips, sparked by the artificial intelligence boom. Scott Horsley, NPR News, Washington.
3: The Trump administration says it's teaming up with a Texas-based private company to preserve the DNA of endangered species. NPR's Nate Rott reports.
6: The company, Colossal Biosciences, is best known for its efforts to bring back extinct species like the woolly mammoth and the direwolf, efforts that have raised a lot of concerns in the broader wildlife conservation community. Under the new partnership, the company says it will aim to store DNA, tissue, or cell samples of the more than 2,300 plants and animals protected under the Endangered Species Act, and that it will use them for research. Zoos, academic institutions, and federal agencies already biobank samples of imperiled species, which can be used to help their recovery. Some scientists are critical, though, of the government partnering with a for-profit company to help those efforts. Nate Rott, NPR News.
3: Stocks on Wall Street are trading lower at this hour. The Dow was down 75 points, the Nasdaq down 124. 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

0: Nina Simone with the perfect, I guess, palate cleanser to a distraught and troubled world. Nina Simone with Here Comes the Sun, the title track from her 13th album released in 1971. Requested by Martin, thanks for tuning into the morning set and keeping in touch with us on our text line.
1: Yes, thank you.
0: I mean, the people are out there. She'll have our text line in a minute. Let me take a quick look at the roads and see what's happening out there. No major delays on our commute. So we're getting into a really, really fine Friday. 88, the high. Chance of thunderstorms this afternoon after 3 p.m. We've got a high of 95 on Saturday and might reach 97 on Sunday. We're in the 90s for the next several days. In Denver right now, 67. In Breckenridge, 50.
1: Thank you so much for tuning into the morning set and being in musical community with us Monday through Friday. We've got weekend best bets, as it is a Friday, to catch you in the know of what's going on in our city. We're also going to note the birthdays of Dave Gruzin, Bill Cunliffe, and Gilberto Gil. Plus, you got Abby's pick, too. And like Steve said, our studio line wide open. And that's very, I feel like that's not common that you get to interact right in the studio with your favorite radio station. So we love that aspect of being here at KUVO. The number to reach us is 303-291-0666. We appreciate you and we love hearing from you. And you can check us out on Facebook, Instagram, and YouTube as well.
0: In this day and age, it's not common the hosts are actually in the studio.
1: Right.
0: Live, you know, as you hear us.
1: Yeah, so, exactly. And the music, too, being curated the way that we get to.
0: Yeah, being able to throw on a Nina Simone if the idea is right.
1: Mm-hmm.
0: It was a good idea.
1: It was a good idea.
0: More good musical ideas. This one from Lakeisha Benjamin. Her new album called We Dream. And we've got the last track on here. Oscar Perez at piano, Elias Bailey at bass, Jonathan Barber at drums. Boy, does she just... What is up with this woman? What is she doing?
1: She's innovating. She is creating.
0: This alto saxophonist, Lakeisha Benjamin, New World on KUVO.

0: bassist John Patitucci, Vinnie Colaiuta on drums, Bill Cunliffe at the piano from their album simply called Trio, and My Shining Hour. Bill Cunliffe, sir, my man, happy 70th birthday.
1: All right.
0: Bill Cunliffe at the piano, doing it and doing it right. So much good music from Bill Cunliffe over the years, and he is definitely in his stride. Bill Cunliffe on KUVO. It's 8:21. We're at Friday, June 26th. 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
0: There you go, hitting me again in my funky bone.
1: You know, that's the best place to be. And it's perfect for a Friday. We're getting funky as we shout out some great happenings around Denver and beyond.
0: Well, let me begin with, you know, we played this artist earlier on the show, if you were with us in the 7 o'clock hour. Alton Sinclair has a new album out called Natural Rhythm, and the party, the record release party for Natural Rhythm is, when is that? Saturday.
1: Saturday
0: night at Nocturne.
1: Nice.
0: Nice lineup around him, too. Brad Good, Gerald Martinez, David Mosquitic, Danny Kaminsky, and Daniel Dufour. All-around trombonist Alton Sinclair, who has moved to our fair city and is an educator up at the University of Colorado Thompson School of Jazz Studies. So that's on Saturday night at Nocturne, the record release show of the Alton Sinclair Sextet.
1: All right, they get down in a jazzy way in Niwot, too. In fact, the Niwot Jazz Festival is this Saturday.
0: What?
1: It runs 3 to 9:30, and they cover a lot from jazz and swing to salsa to a little bit of hard bop, a little bit of funky jazz, and, of course, great vocalists through and through. A whole day of programming starting off with the Emile Quartet, which play the Parisian jazz and gypsy swing.
0: Okay.
1: Mercy, Mercy, Mercy, saxophonist Damani Phillips plays the music of Cannonball Adderley.
0: Oh, my.
1: At 4:45, at 6:15, jazz vocalist Robert Johnson and Keith Waters Trio take the stage.
0: Wow.
1: And then at 8, you know we're going to end it with a salsa dance party with Quemando. So this is a free event, open to the public. They ask you to bring your own chairs. They welcome picnics, a little outside food vibes.
0: Mm-hmm.
1: So it's a hang in Niwot this Saturday, starting at 3.
0: All right, this is what it takes, y'all. We got to make music where we can. All these community festivals going on this summer, the big ones, the small ones. In fact, in a bit, we're going to look toward the mountains and one of the bigger festivals, the Jazz Aspen Snowmass June Experience. That's coming up on KUVO's morning set, 8:25. Steve with Abby. We go to Cal Jader from La Onda Va Bien, Sabor on KUVO.

Little Sherry was so hot, they made a 45 version of that one for the jukebox. We're talking 1960, The Roots of Soul Jazz from Stanley Turrentine, with Horace Parlin, George Tucker, and Al Harewood at piano, bass, and drums. Stanley Turrentine, Mr. T for you on this Friday, June 26th, 8:37. You've got the morning set on KUVO.

0: Whoa, back up. Who, what?
1: Okay, the radio hub where both of our stations, Kuvo Jazz and The Drop, hang and get our work done after the show. We were going nuts because All Day West is headed to Jazz Aspen this weekend. Checking out the lineup, came across this name, Vincent Garcia, and started to play some of the music, and literally, slowly, everybody just started standing up and walking over to his desk to see this bass work from Vincent Garcia. So I dived into, this is his latest album, Vivace Aprieta 2.0, and it's smoking. One of the discoveries from this great jazz festival in the high country.
0: Jazz Aspen Snowmass starts last night, and runs through Sunday in downtown Aspen. With Vincent Garcia, Acoustic Alchemy, Christian McBride, Benny Green, and Gregory Hutchinson do a tribute to Ray Brown. Jimmy Vaughn and the Tilt-A-Whirl Band is playing in Aspen. And then they're going to run over to Blues at the Top in Winter Park.
1: Oh, double up.
0: Oh, my goodness.
1: I see the Family Stones on the list as well.
0: The Family Stone.
1: So cool.
0: The Jazz Academy Big Band are the students that have spent a week or more there in Aspen, going through their paces. And Liz Wright's going to lead the Jazz Academy Big Band. Diego Figueiredo with Chiara Izzy is there.
1: Corey Henry, who was just at Cervantes, and the Funk Apostles take it up to the high country. Robert Cray.
0: Yeah, Tony Monaco's B3 Funk and Groove Unit. Organ man, Tony Monaco. It's a lot going on. Jazz Aspen Snowmass has two weekends every year.
1: Yep.
0: The June experience, definitely more blues, soul, funk, jazz oriented.
1: Mm-hmm.
0: The Labor Day weekend experience much more Americana.
1: A little rock in
0: Bonnie
1: there.
0: Bonnie Raitt. But they've got Chris Stone, Kingfish Ingram, and Shaboozy, and Trombone Shorty too. As well as like Tim McGraw and Benson Boone.
1: That's it. Music is music, like y'all. Like a little bit for everyone.
0: Wow. All right. Well, look, let's check out some music here from Carl Denson's Tiny Universe, which is there at the Jazz Aspen Snowmass event, June experience. Carl Denson's Tiny Universe from a couple decades ago, and let's check out Groove On, KUVO.

0: the one and only Gilberto Gil from an album called Afeto, Carlos Lira, 90 years. Saudade fez un samba. It is Gilberto Gil's birthday. Today, the maestro turns 84, and congratulations, well played. Love from KUVO, Gilberto
1: Always.
0: Gil, one of the artists you hear on Sunday evenings, Brazilian Fantasy, here on KUVO. And boy, he just adds love and a good feeling to any setting he's in. Not just a musician, but was the Minister of Culture for the country of Brazil years ago, and such a foundational part of MPB and the Brazilian sound, and Gilberto Gil on Kuvo Jazz. It's 11 before 9, 8:49 at KUVO. Our commute is moving along just splendidly on this Friday. Everybody keeping their trailers close and their boats and getting
1: ready
0: everything
1: to
0: together.
1: Go.
0: Right, off and away to a beautiful weekend in Colorado. High today, 88. Chance of storms after 3 p.m. mostly, but nothing as severe as it has been. Tomorrow, 95, a bit breezy. Could reach 97 on Sunday. Right now, 71 already in downtown Denver. It's 54 in Breckenridge.
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1: Yeah, those live performances are really something, and a lot of the times they're closed off, but there's actually a opportunity coming up this July for you to go to a Kuvo rooftop concert.
0: Oh.
1: I want to just shout it out because I know that the tickets are going to go fast, but coming out of Miami, Afro Beta is coming to Denver for a specific concert with KUVO on our rooftop. 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It's on our website. It's called Kuvo. Live on Kuvo presents Sunset Sessions, Afro Beta, Saturday, July 25th. You got to RSVP and get a ticket, but it's going to be a Miami electro pop night drenched in glitter, neon soaked dance party.
0: Ooh.
1: It's really, honestly, a treat to have them in town. And All Day West is opening up with a set. So there's going to be light bites and you're going to get a couple drink tickets.
0: Mm-hmm.
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0: We keep you connected with the music and get you in front of the live music if we can.
1: That's right.
0: We'll do what we can.
1: That's right. Under the sunset. Okay. We've got some more stuff on the show planned for you, including a birthday salute to Dave Gruzin. Also,
0: yep.
1: Abby's pick. We'll let you know about a concert coming to town tonight. And so our studio line is open for you to check out and text us at 303-291-0666.
0: Yeah, we love hearing from you.
1: We do.
0: We love the connection, too. That's really what it's about.
1: Exactly.
0: Community, culture, and music. That's our vibe.
1: Mm-hmm.
0: That's our jam. That's what we do.
1: Our happy place.
0: New music submitted for your enjoyment from Billy Childs. The album is called Triumvirate. It's his fourth album on the Mac Avenue Music Group label. Known as an LA guy, he records this one in New York City. The album called Triumvirate, the song Carefree, Billy Childs, Matt Penman, Ari Honig on KUVO.

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2: Live from NPR News in Washington, I'm Windsor Johnston. The Trump administration has announced $150 million in assistance for Venezuela after two powerful earthquakes left at least 589 people dead. NPR's Pat Metanis reports emergency teams are digging through the rubble of collapsed buildings in Caracas, searching for survivors.
3: The State Department says it's deploying search and rescue teams from Virginia and California to Venezuela to help locate survivors of the earthquake. The Virginia team will include 80 people and six dogs. Local authorities say they believe hundreds of people are still stuck under rubble. The $150 million from the U.S. is for aid groups and United Nations agencies. The State Department has also enlisted help from the Pentagon for logistics and delivery of urgent medical and other supplies. According to the UN, nearly 8 million people in Venezuela were already in need of humanitarian support as the country has been in deep political and financial crisis for many years. Fatma Tanis, NPR News.
2: President Trump hosted farmers at the White House last night as the administration tries to shore up support among one of his most reliable voting blocs. NPR's Danielle Kurtzleben reports tariffs and the war with Iran have driven up prices, adding to the financial strain facing many farmers.
4: Tariffs made inputs like equipment more expensive. His trade wars have especially damaged the soybean market, and the war in Iran made fertilizer and diesel more costly, though prices are starting to come down. But people in farm country have lost confidence in the president. 1 month into this term, rural voters' net approval of Trump was at plus 22 percentage points in the NPR PBS News Marist poll. This month, it was at negative 10. So that's a huge slide.
2: It's NPR's Danielle Kurtzleben. President Trump's push to overhaul U.S. elections is facing pushback on Capitol Hill. The president says he won't sign any legislation until Congress pass what's known as the Save America Act. NPR's Ashley Lopez reports the measure has little chance of advancing in the Senate.
5: Trump has said he believes the Save America Act would ensure Republicans never lose another election, as his party faces a potentially bruising election cycle this fall. If passed, the law would prohibit states from registering voters who don't provide proof of citizenship. That includes birth certificates, passports, and some state and tribal IDs. Citizenship is already required to register to vote, and according to experts, non-citizen voting is extremely rare. The law would also require voter ID for ballots cast both in person and by mail. The bill would also force states to hand over sensitive voter data to the Trump administration. It does not currently have the 60 votes needed in the Senate to overcome a filibuster. Ashley Lopez, NPR News.
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0: 16, 17, 18 people in this Ben Markley big band in their latest release called Tuesday Morning Feeling on OA2 Records, recorded at Mighty Fine Productions here in Denver. Wow, what a sound. And a great lineup of soloists on that one, including Steve Kowalczyk, Remy LaBeouf, and Kyle Swan. It's the Ben Markley Big Band, their album called Tuesday Morning Feeling. And Hefe, I think, could be Jife, but I'm going with Hefe on Kubo Jazz. It's 9-11 at KUVO. I'm Steve Chavis with Abby Clark on this Friday, June 26th. It's the morning set on KUVO. And we're getting along just fine on this. What day is it? I said Friday.
1: It's a Friday.
0: Friday commute. Yeah, yeah. We're looking toward the weekend. The highways are beginning to fill with recreational vehicles, so just give them a little space. We're all doing pretty well. High today, 88. Looks like 95 tomorrow. 97 by Sunday. Just a slight chance of afternoon showers today, and then a pretty hot and dry weekend. So enjoy the sun, enjoy the day. We got your music, we got your soundtrack for this Friday right here at KUVO.
1: We definitely do. So hope you're having a great Friday morning so far. We've got a few more big activities to shows to make you to let you know about over this weekend. We'll do that coming up. Abby's pick as well is highlighting a Colorado artist that's on stage as part of a national independent artist celebration that happens every year with NPR Music. So we'll let you know about that. And we've got, let's see, birthday salute this hour to Dave Grusin. So hang out. Our studio line is open for your texts or calls. That's 303-291-0666. And we've got Facebook, Instagram, and YouTube as well to keep you active and connected.
0: All right. Jan Harbeck in quartet format. This comes to us from Stunt Records. And I just really like the vibe coming out of Scandinavia. And these artists, Henrik Eski and Anders, the album from the Jan Harbeck Quartet is called Conversation. This tune, Out of the Blue, on KUVO.

0: Yeah. Just ended. And everyone's like, woo! That's the North Mississippi All-Stars. And a tune called Poe Black Maddie, written by R.L. Burnside. And the North Mississippi All-Stars are part of a blues celebration in Colorado. We've only got a couple big ones. And Blues from the Top this weekend in Winter Park is one of the two big blues festivals. I'm probably missing a couple, but for right now, for this weekend, the blues universe is hovering around Winter Park. Our own Kai Turner, host of the R&B Jukebox, is emceeing Blues
1: now.
0: From the Top at Winter Park. The North Mississippi All-Stars play tomorrow. Mm-hmm. At 1:40, Jimmy Vaughn is on the bill. Kenny Wayne Shepherd as well. On Sunday, it's the Blind Boys of Alabama, Southern Hospitality, and Los Lobos. Tonight, Mark Broussard and the Wood Brothers.
1: Wow.
0: We do it. We do it right. The website for that event is bluesfromthetop.org.
1: I love it. I mean, getting up in the high country and then rooting down with some blues.
0: Yeah.
1: That's the way to do it. There's so much going on this weekend. I've got one event that I want to share that's happening in Denver. You don't want to miss it. Here it is on KUVO.
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1: One of the really exciting celebrations of independent artists nationally is the Tiny Desk Contest. NPR Music does a great job of having these in-office concerts behind what is just now a collection of tchotchkes and memorabilia from every band that's played there. But every year they do a contest where people around the nation submit a song, bands, individual artists, all over the genres, and they are going into a panel that chooses a top five and then chooses a finalist, a winner. And so this year, Cure for Paranoia came on top. Very exciting, this band out of Dallas. And in the top five was another Colorado artist, Lauren Freehoff.
0: Right.
1: And we've had other Colorado artists that submitted. And so this tour now is in place. It goes to only a few cities around the country, Denver being one of them. They just came from Austin, and now they're coming to Denver, and KUVO and Indy 102.3 are helping to present this concert at the Gothic tonight at 7. So I want to invite you there. I'm going to be there, and I'm excited to present Lauren Freehoff. Indy 102.3 is going to be there presenting Dog Tags.
0: Ooh,
1: and
0: look at you.
1: We're going to enjoy Cure for Paranoia, the winner of the Tiny Desk. So I want to share those details. It's at KUVO.org to get your details around that. But to get us in the mood, I wanted to play a track from Lauren Freehoff, who will be at that tonight. Now, I did get an opportunity to speak with her around the announcement of her top five finalists recognition.
0: Yeah.
1: And she's got some new music that she's been rolling out. So here's one of the latest called The Thread from Lauren Freehoff. Again, tonight at the Gothic Theater, 7 p.m. with Dog Tags and with the winner of the 2026 Tiny Desk Contest, Cure for Paranoia. Here's Lauren Freehoff with The Thread on KUVO.

0: The venue was the Jazz Workshop in San Francisco in 1960. Apparently, that spot is now a bar called Monroe. They're on Broadway Street in San Francisco. Sam Jones at bass, Lewis Hayes at drums, and the eminently beautifully talented Barry Harris at the piano.
1: You could feel the energy in the room.
0: Yeah.
1: And what I, maybe it's because we're in headphones, but to like hear like their breath as they're like getting to the end of the song.
0: Yeah.
1: Special.
0: Yeah. That's, they delivered. It's Kuvo Jazz, 9:37. Don't mind us. We're just a couple of music geeks.
1: Guilty.
0: Hanging out on every note. We celebrate today Dave Grusin, born on this date in 1934 in Littleton, Colorado, to Henri, who was a violinist from Latvia, then part of the Russian Empire. He immigrated to the United States in 1913. They eventually got to Colorado, and little Dave came along. Well, Dave Grusin has certainly made his mark in the music world. Went to University of Colorado at Boulder, graduated in 1956. His first single was in 1962, Subways Are Sleeping, for the film Divorce American Style. Then he did the score for The Graduate, The Midnight Man, 3 Days of the Condor, founded GRP Records in 78. There's a great documentary about Dave Grusin's career on Rocky Mountain PBS, and we show it generally during April, Jazz Appreciation Month, and you can find it out there. But Dave Grusin, man, done the thing. He's 92 today. Happy birthday, Dave Grusin.
1: All right.
0: From Kuvo Jazz. We've got a track from his album Happy Anniversary Charlie Brown, a 1989 compilation, a tune called History Lesson. Dave Grusin on KUVO.

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1: Her name is Eve Cornelius. Her album, Again, Naturally, and Big City. Great version. On Kuvo Jazz, 949, 11 before 10 o'clock. Our commute has gone quite well today. Everybody, good job on your trailers, your fifth wheels, your RVs, your boats, your ATVs you're dragging around.
2: That's right.
1: Yeah, be careful out there this weekend. We want you back. We've got a beautiful weekend ahead. Warm, sunny, dry. 88 today. Chance of afternoon thunderstorms after 3 p.m. 95 on Saturday. Could reach 97 on Sunday. Holding in the 90s next week. 75 in Denver, 59 in Breckenridge.
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1: And we've got Abby's Pick coming up as well. Tree King around the corner with the music of Albert Lamb. Brand new for you on KUVO Jazz. Here at about 8 minutes before 10 and NPR News, let's get to something new from this super group on the Positone label. They're called Blue Moods, but check out this personnel. Eli Howell at trombone with Diego Rivera at saxophone and Ben Galise at vibes. Art Hirahara at piano, Boris Kozlov at bass, and Vinny Spiraza at drums. They're cranking it up. The tune is called Something Else from Directions and Expressions, the supergroup Blue Moods. 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
2: Live from NPR News in Washington, I'm Louise Schiavone. Sentencing is scheduled for late October for former Trump National Security Advisor John Bolton. He pleaded guilty to illegally retaining classified information. Acting Deputy Assistant Attorney General Hayden O'Byrne described the government's case.
3: John Bolton held a number of positions of extraordinary public trust in the United States government, culminating in being the National Security Advisor to the President of the United States. John Bolton betrayed that trust in extraordinary fashion by unlawfully retaining and unlawfully disclosing the information with which he was entrusted.
2: Bolton's plea agreement with federal prosecutors may allow him to avoid prison time. Faith-based organizations that help resettle refugees are blasting the Supreme Court ruling that allows the Trump administration to turn away asylum seekers at the southern border. NPR's Jason DeRose has details.
4: Many groups that welcome asylum seekers and resettle refugees do their work as a form of ministry. Krish O'Mara Vignaraja heads the Lutheran organization Global Refuge.
5: There is a call rooted in Scripture to welcome the stranger, to treat the least of us with hospitality.
4: Many people seeking asylum in the U.S. are doing so for religious reasons, says Matthew Sorens with the evangelical organization World Relief.
6: That's true for people fleeing persecution as Christians or as Muslims or as Hindus or other religious traditions.
4: The administration argues that the asylum system is rife with abuse. Sorens says this Supreme Court decision makes it more difficult for people of faith to live out the value of hospitality. Jason DeRose, NPR News.
2: The Trump administration says the U.S. Forest Service is fully staffed for the summer as dozens of wildfires continue to burn across parts of the western U.S. But as NPR's Kirk Sigler reports, some former federal firefighters are pushing back on those claims.
7: There are now more than three dozen major fires burning mostly in the West, which is baking in a heat wave. All of this comes as the U.S. Forest Service, the country's lead firefighting agency, has lost close to 6,000 employees since last year. Timothy Inglesby is a retired Forest Service firefighter in Oregon.
8: Call it a paradox in which when wildfire activity is surging, the federal wildland fire workforce is shrinking.
7: Forest Service says it's fully staffed with seasonal wildland firefighters, but sources inside the agency say that's not the full picture. For one, they say many fire management veterans were let go in the last year, and their positions are now being filled by people who are not fully qualified. Kirk Sigler, NPR News, Boise.
2: Wall Street, the Dow is up 169 points, the NASDAQ up 52. 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

0: KUVO Jazz 89.3 and Colorado artist 14-year-old Jude Coffey off his debut CD introducing Jude Coffey, Don't Worry About a Thing. That's his version of the Stevie Wonder classic, released in 1974. Albert Lamb began mid-morning jazz on this fabulous Friday with The Urgency Is Now, a tune on his new release, Be You. A beautiful summer day in the Mile High City. High today near 87, low 65. It's already 80 at the Kobokubo Studios here in downtown Denver. Tree King with New Day. It's Ronnie Laws. 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
1: This is Etienne Charles. 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

Kubo Jazz with John Clayton and Renee Marie. Smile Medley, a track off the CD, Two O Duo. 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Tree King on this fabulous Friday. And baby, you got what it takes. It's Joe Williams and Marlena Shaw, followed by Lee Morgan. We are Community, Culture, and Music. 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

WKUVO.org, and Lee Morgan, Terrible Tea, a 1960 recording on the CD. Here's Lee Morgan. Born on this 26th day of June, happy birthday to you, and vocalist, pianist Georgie Fame, bassist Reggie Workman, pianist Dave Grusin, and pianist, composer, educator Bill Cunliffe. It's a fabulous Friday, Tree King with mid-morning jazz. So let's be happy. It's Bill Cunliffe's rendition of Happy. You're tuned in to KUVO Jazz.

0: KUVO Jazz with Dave Grusin. Keep your eye on the sparrow. The theme from Beretta. Do you remember that TV show? Okay, I guess I'm dating myself. I shouldn't do that. I used to love that show, preceded by Diana Krall and Georgie Fame with Yeah, Yeah. Okay, Yeah, Yeah. It's this weekend. Yes, City Park Jazz is celebrating its 40th anniversary with outdoor concerts every Sunday night at 6 p.m. by the Denver Pavilion. And this Sunday, Shane Inslee and the Denver Municipal Band featuring Tatiana Lady May Mayfield. And coming up next hour, that is my guest on Community Connection, Shane Inslee from the Denver Municipal Band. Now, arriving in your earbuds in the 11 o'clock hour, the LaBeouf Brothers, Gregory Porter, Nancy Wilson, and so much more for your listening pleasure. Happy Friday. You know what? I also have a special treat just for you. Today, I'm going to let you know now, I'm giving you a heads up, to keep an ear open. I'm going to be giving away a pair of tickets to see Wynton Marsalis Septet coming up on Tuesday, July the 7th. So be listening for that. We're going to do that a little later in the show. It's a jazzy thing with Tree King. We get back into the music with new music. Steve Kahn on KUVO Jazz.
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3: Live from NPR News in Washington, I'm Louise Schiavone. In Los Angeles, a mistrial has been declared in the case of a man accused of igniting last year's deadly Palisades fire. Defendant Jonathan Rinderknecht faced three charges that could have sent him to prison for 45 years. 10 members of the jury want to acquit him, and 2 held that he was guilty. It's not known if the prosecution will ask for a retrial. 12 people died in the blaze, one of the worst in state history, and thousands of homes were destroyed. Venezuela's president is reporting the death toll from 2 major earthquakes this week is up to 589, with almost 3,000 injured. The quakes, which rank among the strongest in Venezuela in over a century, hit the capital Caracas and surrounding areas. Reporter Manuel Rueda describes the scene on the ground.
4: What people are saying is that some parts of Caracas look like a war zone because many buildings have collapsed entirely. And also in La Guaira, which is a city about an hour away on the Caribbean coast. And because so many buildings have collapsed, people have lost their homes, they're sleeping in parks at night. Even people who perhaps their building didn't collapse are sleeping outside because they're afraid.
3: Reporter Manuel Rueda. Crews from around the world have been arriving in Venezuela to aid in the search and rescue. Crude oil prices are dropping as the supply shock caused by the war with Iran eases. But as NPR's Scott Horsley reports, retail gasoline prices remain elevated.
5: As oil tanker traffic in the Strait of Hormuz begins to come untangled, Saudi Arabia is preparing to start shipping oil once again. Saudi Aramco began loading tankers at its Ras Tanura terminal for the first time in almost 4 months. Crude oil prices have fallen nearly 10% in the last week, with the U.S. benchmark dropping below $70 a barrel. Retail gas and diesel prices have also been inching lower, although AAA says the average price of regular gas is still about 92 cents a gallon higher than when the war with Iran began. Apple is raising prices for MacBooks and iPads, and the price of iPhones is expected to jump as well. The company blames the rising cost of memory chips, sparked by the artificial intelligence boom. Scott Horsley, NPR News, Washington.
3: Chinese authorities report that an aircraft has crashed into Beijing's tallest building. Eyewitnesses say the small plane crashed into the CITIC Tower. From Taipei, Jan Kamenzine-Brumby has more.
6: Photos show two damaged glass panels on the outside of the building in Beijing's central business district. Pictures of a small aeroplane tail on the ground have also been circulating on social media. Videos and photos of the crash and the aftermath have been removed from Chinese social media. Authorities have closed off roads surrounding the 108-story skyscraper as dozens of police and emergency vehicles surround the site of the incident. For NPR News, I'm Yan Kamenzine-Brumby in Taipei.
3: On Wall Street, the Dow is up 98. 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

0: KUVO Jazz 89.3 with Kakor and Holt Ray Ray on his new release, Freedom of Art. The LaBeouf brothers kicked off the second hour of mid-morning jazz with Bottom on their latest CD, Off Center. Happy Friday, a fabulous summer day in the Mile High City. High today near 87, low 65. Right now, 85 at the Kobokuvo Studios in downtown Denver. Tree King with mid-morning jazz, and up next, Community Connection with my special guest, Shane Inslee of the Municipal Band, Denver Municipal Band, playing City Park this weekend. 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
0: In the studio this morning is Denver native Shane Inslee. He is a highly acclaimed trumpeter, drummer, and composer who currently serves as the Director of Education and Outreach for the historic Denver Municipal Band. Now, Inslee is also a founding member of the Grammy-nominated jazz group Knee Body and jazz faculty at MSU Denver. Good morning, Shane. Thank you for making time to be with us on KUVO's Community Connection.
7: Good morning, and thanks so much for having me.
0: It is my pleasure. Now, basically, the Denver City Band was performing before Colorado was a state?
7: That's right.
0: That blows my mind.
7: Amazing, right?
0: When I went and checked it out, okay, the year was 1861 when the Denver Municipal Band began as the Denver City Band. Then in 1891, okay, long before our time, the band became the Denver Municipal Band. And this year, celebrating 165 years and going strong?
7: Yeah.
0: That's amazing.
7: Believe it or not, 165 years. Yeah.
0: 165 years. Yeah. That just blows my mind. Now, when did you get involved with the Denver Municipal Band?
7: I started playing with the band in maybe like 1992 when I was getting close to graduating from East High School.
0: Wow, you went to East?
7: I went to East, yeah.
0: Wow.
7: My angel, yeah. So I grew up around the City Park area, and actually so did my father, who was Gerald Inslee, and he played with the Denver Municipal Band for a long time, kind of a similar path. Like, he started when he was about 17 and then became the lead trumpet player and soloist and then eventually conductor and like director.
0: Oh my, a family affair.
7: Yeah, it's true. My mom played at one point. She was the principal flutist in the symphony here in Colorado, Denver Symphonies, for like 40 plus years. So she always played in the band, and my sister played flute for a while. So it's been a lot of Inslee family involvement over the years.
0: Musical family for sure.
7: Yeah.
0: Phenomenal.
7: Yeah. But it's the City Band. It turned into a nonprofit in the 80s. It was always like part of, you know, there used to be more common to have these like sort of municipal city bands in like a lot of cities around the country. And it was kind of part of like the city offering for like public entertainment, you know. And we're just one of the few ones that's like continued on this long. And we've never missed a season, even after the city finally wanted to cut the funding for the group back in the mid-80s.
0: Right.
7: And then my dad and the current director, who was Ed Lenicek, came together to claw back some funding from city council and then form it as a nonprofit. And that's where we've like kind of grown to the modern version is from there, you know.
0: Wow. Well, thank goodness for that. I mean, nobody wants to see the music die.
7: Yeah, exactly.
0: We want the music to stay alive and well and keep going, because people love music. I don't care what kind of mood you're in.
7: Mm-hmm.
0: I don't care what's going on in your world. Music will take you to a whole nother level. Am I right or wrong?
7: You're right. And that's our whole mission, is that we build community through music. All of our concerts are free. The summer season is usually in parks, you know, so everyone is welcome and come with your dog and your picnic and enjoy the concert. We do some indoor concerts, but everything is always free of charge and accessible to everybody. We just want to bring people together and lift spirits with music.
0: That's great. That's great. Now, several bands create the Denver Municipal Band.
7: Correct.
0: Okay. How many bands are involved? How does that work?
7: Well, it's kind of flexible, but our main ensembles, there's like the historic concert band, which would be like the sort of John Philip Sousa style concert band that we still have a lot in like art schools and universities. And it's like 40-piece band with lots of clarinets, saxophones, full brass section, percussion section. So that's the historic ensemble. In the early 90s, late 80s, we added a jazz band, which is sort of like a la Duke Ellington or Count Basie, about 16, 17 people playing a lot of traditional swing. Around that same time, we added a brass quintet and brass trio, some small brass ensembles.
0: Okay.
7: We also sometimes send out a woodwind trio, so maybe just like, you know, clarinet and flute and saxophone or something like that. And then lots of jazz combos, like small jazz formats. But really, we try and like contract with all the great musicians in Denver. So if there is like a different need for a certain event that we're going to help support, then we'll try and find the right musicians. So maybe if we need like a mariachi group for that, then we're going to find the folks and like bring them in under the umbrella and like, you know, just pull in the people that'll be right for the situation.
0: That is wonderful.
7: Yeah.
0: To be able to have that big of an audience to reach from, or I should say a pool of musicians to pull from and be able to make these things happen regardless of what kind of band they want.
7: Yeah, there's so many great players here. We are a professional, you know, ensemble, so we try and hire the best people and like really make it always like the highest level of performance.
0: Excellent.
7: You know, but yeah, we try and spread that as far around as far as we can and include as many musicians as we can.
0: Man, that is so nice. Love to hear that.
7: Thank you.
0: Love to hear that. So tell us about the youth education and outreach programs that you're director of.
7: Yeah, I took that on after my dad passed about 10 years ago. I took that on and helping on the board. And then Dr. Joseph Martin leads like the concert band.
0: Okay.
7: So we've kind of divvied up the duties. But I do a lot of master classes and educating in addition to being an active performer. So I'll just work with a lot of school partners, and we'll bring in either a couple teachers or a group to like work with the music students, sometimes play like full assemblies to try and like have a music offering for the whole school. But a lot of like supporting like existing music programs with like group lessons or side-by-side concerts and stuff like that. And then since I took that over, I've kind of tried to expand it into more like just direct outreach things. So we've gone to like centers that are serving people that are unhoused or people that are incarcerated, and just try and really take the music, senior living centers, and just try and meet people where they're at. Because not everyone can get down to the park, and like sometimes you got to be where they are. So we've tried to really add that outreach element as well.
0: It sounds like you're being very flexible with the outreach, and that is incredible.
7: Thank you.
0: Because people love music. I don't care how young or old you are. There's always that beat that's going to hit you, and you can't sit still in your chair.
7: That's right. That's right.
0: That's great. Now, the band has many dates lined up. Of course, celebrating the 165 years, you've got many dates lined up this summer. And, of course, this Sunday, 6 p.m., Denver City Park Pavilion is the festival as they celebrate 40 years.
7: That's right.
0: You're going to be performing there with the band and your jazz combo, I understand, featuring guest soloists, including yourself on trumpet, what I understand, as well as Tatiana Lady Mayfield.
7: Yep.
0: Oh, man, she is incredible.
7: She is incredible. I think she was a performer at City Park Jazz last year, and we just had to get her back. I've been working with her quite a bit in different situations this year, and I'm just totally enamored with her voice and her artistry.
0: It's way cool. But she was here performing at the KUVO studios. And one of the first songs I heard from her that I truly got into was Golden. Golden is one of my favorite songs. But how she takes Stevie Wonder's version of Golden Lady and Jill Scott's version of Golden and puts them together, I mean, that's some creative talent right there.
7: Yeah.
0: You cannot tell me that's not. I'm just floored.
7: Oh, she's the real deal. I feel so happy. I think we're all so happy that she's here. I hope we can keep her in Colorado for a long time.
0: That's cool.
7: Yeah.
0: Then,
7: we're excited about this concert. It's 40th year of City Park Jazz, and that was part of the idea. It was like, let's, you know, get the Denver Municipal Band. That's a historic, you know, very historic group, and has played lots and lots in City Park. Like, we'd always play in that band shell that sadly just burned down. Like, that was the home for the Denver Municipal Band forever, you know, 100 years or something like that. So we're tying those histories together. And there was also a bit of a reflection on a great concert we did in 2013.
0: Okay.
7: And it was the Denver Municipal Jazz Band, and it featured the great Ron Miles.
0: Yes.
7: And he was able to collect some of the Gil Evans scores from the Sketches of Spain record, the Miles Davis record, and like they did a rendition of that. And for the organizers of the festival, they were like, that was one of the coolest things we've ever seen, and we'd love to get you guys back. So I know I'm not going to be able to match up to the amazing like Ron Miles concert, but that's some of the like the ideas. Like, let's kind of reflect on some of these great concerts over the years and some of the historic ties to the festival and the park and the city.
0: Okay, well, that's great. You're going to put your own twist on it and make it yours. That's how you do that.
7: That's right. We are going to play a Ron Miles song. We got a nice arrangement of one of his great songs and do some Clifford Brown, and it's going to be really fun. It's going to be going to be swinging, as they say.
0: Sounds excellent. I will be there. Is there anything else you'd like to add or share to our audience?
7: Come see us this summer. We do like a real vibrant concert season in parks all around Denver. So denvermunicipalband.org. You can see our calendar there. Come on out there. Like I said, all the concerts are free. And then come, you know, stay in touch with us. Please, you know, send us an email, join up for our list. If you have suggestions of other parks we should play or places we should come, we just love to connect with the community and feel like we're meeting as many people as we can.
0: Oh, wonderful. Shane, we appreciate you for joining us here on KUVO's Community Connection. We are a Colorado where everyone feels seen and heard.
7: Yes, thank you so much for having me. Thanks for all the great work you do down here.
0: Thank you.

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KUVO.org with songstress Nancy Wilson, All in Love is Fair. We also heard from Colorado artist Spencer Zweifel, Bobby Weens, and Seth Lewis with Secret Sauce. Tricking with Mid-Morning Jazz. And yes, I told you we were going to have something special for you today. And now is the time. I'm going to give you a pair of tickets to see Wynton Marsalis Septet. That's coming up Tuesday, July 7th at 7:30 at the Buell. Yes, over at the DCPA. Now, Wynton Marsalis has been described as the most outstanding jazz musician and trumpeter of his generation, as one of the world's top classical trumpeters, as a big band leader in the tradition of Duke Ellington, and as a bright composer, devoted advocate for the arts, and a tireless and inspiring educator. If you'd like to go, I need you to call me now, 303-291-0666. Tell me the name of the album. I'm going to play a song called Futuristic. If you could tell me the name of the album, it features Ellis Marsalis, Wynton Marsalis, and Bradford Marsalis. You get to go to the concert. We are KUVO Jazz.

0: KUVO Jazz with Ellis Stanley Turrentine, A Taste of Honey, preceded by Ellis Marsalis, went to Marsalis and Bradford Marsalis with Futuristic, and of course the name of the album is Fathers and Sons. Congratulations to Terry. She has won tickets to see Wynton Marsalis and Septet on Tuesday, July the 7th at 7:30 at the Buell. Now, if you didn't win this time, don't despair. We are going to have another pair of tickets coming up on Monday night during Rodney Frank's show, The Night Beat. So there you have it. You have an opportunity. Thanks to everyone that called in and to win. I appreciate you listening to Mid-Morning Jazz with Tree King. We're going to get ready for the noon hour. And coming up in the noon hour, I have Ray Barreto Sextet, Tito Puente, Kurt Elling, and so much more for your listening pleasure. 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I'm Tree King with the Jazzy Thing, and we're going to get back into the music with Chris Parker Septet. 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
4: Live from NPR News in Washington, I'm Louise Schiavone. The federal trial of Jonathan Rinderknecht, accused of starting last year's Palisades fire in Los Angeles, has ended in a mistrial. 12 people died. Thousands of homes were destroyed. Reporter Steve Futterman has more.
5: The judge asked the jury foreman and each of the jurors, is there anything the court can do that might help you reach a unanimous decision? And each of them said no. That's when the judge declared a mistrial. Now, after the mistrial was declared, the jury foreman did disclose the division of the jury. He told the court it was split 10-2 in favor of a not guilty verdict. So that's a victory of sorts for the defense, which had always claimed there was never enough evidence to convict Jonathan Rinderknecht of actually starting the fire. The government, though, has said already it plans to retry the case on all three counts. For NPR News, I'm Steve Futterman at the federal courthouse in Los Angeles.
4: President Trump is claiming that Iran violated its ceasefire agreement with the U.S. In a social media post, Trump said that Iran shot four or more of what he called one-way attack drones at ships in the Strait of Hormuz. NPR's Danielle Kurtzleben has more.
6: Trump said that one drone hit a cargo ship while the U.S. stopped three other drones from causing damage. President Trump added that, quote, "This is a foolish violation of our ceasefire agreement. This could threaten the tenuous truce while the U.S. and Iran attempt to negotiate a long-term peace agreement." However, it is not clear what Trump meant. For example, whether he now considers the ceasefire over and whether the U.S. might retaliate. The White House did not immediately answer questions about the president's post. Last week, Trump said that he was willing to resume bombing Iran if he either did not like the peace agreement the U.S. reaches with them or if Iran doesn't, quote, behave. Danielle Kurtzleben, NPR News, the White House.
4: A key panel in New York City has voted to freeze rents for about 1 million rent-stabilized apartments in the city. David Brand from member station WNYC reports it fulfills one of Mayor Zoran Mamdani's campaign pledges.
7: The New York City Rent Guidelines Board approved a two-year rent freeze for tenants in rent-stabilized apartments. It's the first time the board has voted for a two-year freeze. It will keep rents flat for about 40% of the city's housing stock. Mamdani appointed six of the board's nine members. He called the vote an historic victory for renters. Tenants celebrated the decision, but landlord groups immediately criticized the vote. They say they need higher rents to offset their own growing expenses, including insurance, fuel, and labor costs.
4: WNYC's David Brand reporting. A small plane hit Beijing's tallest building Friday, according to witnesses. It's not clear how many people were injured, if any. The Dow is down 14. This is NPR News in Washington.
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0: KUVO Jazz with Ben Wolf anytime after now on his latest CD. The new Jazz Underground kicked off the noon hour of a jazzy thing with Tree King with 1E1's 1 on his new release. All right, it is a fabulous Friday, sunny and warm, a wonderful summer day. High today near 88, low 65. Right now, 87 at the Kobokuvo Studios in downtown Denver. We're going to get back into the music with Lyle Mays. Feet First off the CD Sweet Dreams. We are Kuvo Jazz.
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Well, that's always a good way to start, isn't it? It's a jazzy thing with Tree King. Now, if you've recently moved to the Mile High City, welcome to Colorado. We are delighted you found KUVO Jazz 89.3. We are community, culture, and music. If you'd like to reach us, our studio text line is 303-291-0666. Leave us a message or a comment. You know, we'd love to hear from you. We're going to get back into the music now. Got some great stuff coming up like Kurt Elling and Tito Puente. But right now, we're going to have some funk sauce. It's Jesse Davis on KUVO Jazz.

KUVO Jazz with Corcoran Holt, Flatbush, preceded by Kurt Elling and Gingerbread Boy. There's so much going on this weekend. Yes, it's officially summer, and you know what that means. Lots of festivals and concerts. Tonight at the Gothic, it's the Tiny Desk Concert. Yesterday through Sunday, it's the Jazz Aspen Snowmass, and so much more. 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It'll tell you everything that's going on at KUVO.org. I'm Tree King with the Jazzy Thing and Tito Puente, straight, no chaser. 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

0: Cubo Jazz with Tito Puente, Straight No Chaser. Coming up this Sunday, City Park Jazz is celebrating its 40th anniversary. 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Now this Sunday, Shane Inslee and the Denver Municipal Band featuring Tatiana Lady May Mayfield on vocals. And if you missed Community Connection this morning, Shane Inslee was my guest. You can hear it on our podcast at KUVO.org. All right, well, look at the clock. My time is up. Kim Berry's up next with Midday Jazz. I'm Tree King, and I appreciate you joining me for a jazzy thing with Tree King. My thought of the day is love is not about age. Love is not about rich or poor. Love is about respect, care, support, and understanding. This is so true. I'm going to leave you today with Barry Harris, Moose the Mooch on Cubo.
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3: Live from NPR News in Washington, I'm Louise Schiavone. Israel and Lebanon have signed a framework agreement at the State Department after several days of talks. Secretary of State Marco Rubio calls it a first step to peace. NPR's Michelle Kellerman reports.
4: Secretary Rubio says the goal is a lasting peace where Israelis don't have to live under the threat of rocket fire from Hezbollah in Lebanon, and the Lebanese can live free of outside interference.
5: It will take a lot of work and some time to get back to that point. But we believe today is the first step in that journey. And the first step is sometimes the hardest step, but it's the one we're taking together today.
4: Hezbollah was not involved in the talks. Israel's ambassador says Iran and Hezbollah are out and the road to peace with Lebanon is in. Lebanon's ambassador says the goal is to restore Lebanese sovereignty, and that means an eventual withdrawal of Israeli forces. Michelle Kellerman, NPR News, Washington.
3: President Trump used an address to the Faith and Freedom Coalition's conference in Washington today to press for congressional action on legislation to require that voters provide proof of citizenship in order to cast their ballots.
6: And now we have to pass the Save America Act to protect our sacred American elections. Have to pass. Hard to believe, right? Hard to believe that we even have to fight for this. We have to fight for everything. Nothing comes easy. Nothing.
3: Earlier this week, a federal district court judge in Boston permanently barred the Trump administration's executive orders on elections, including the proof of citizenship documentation requirement at the polls. Also this week, the president refused to sign broadly bipartisan national housing legislation until Congress passes the Save America Act. Leaders have sent that housing bill to his desk anyway. A small plane hit Beijing's tallest building Friday, according to witnesses. It's not clear how many people were injured, if any. Police have set up barriers near the skyscraper. NPR's Jennifer Pack has details from Beijing.
7: Police officers tell me no cars, bikes, or pedestrians allowed on a major road that leads to the building, without saying why. Videos from the scene online show debris falling from the tower after impact. The plane's tail section was also seen on the ground. Many of these have been scrubbed from Chinese social media. Hours later, I cycle around the building area.
8: There's nothing you can really see with the building. It's quite dark. The lights are still on a few floors, but otherwise, you can't see much.
7: Each barrier has at least a dozen officers guarding it. The Chinese authorities have not commented on the incident. It's unclear whether it was an accident or intentional. Jennifer Pak, NPR News, Beijing.
3: Wall Street at this hour, the Dow is down 64 points, the Nasdaq off 74. This is NPR News.
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0: And that is the latest from Steve Wilson on Kuvo Jazz 89.3. Very beautiful rendition of George Cable's Helen's Song. That's taken from his release Enduring Sonus. And before that, Wayne Shorter featuring Reggie Workman, who we are celebrating today. Great bassist from Philadelphia, born in 1937. El Gaucho from Adam's Apple. Good afternoon. Happy Friday. TGIF. Kim Berry here. Let's take care of some business on the other side of that. Some Sir Kenny Barron on Kuvo Jazz.
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Well-deserved applause for the Queen, Miss Dinah Washington, on KUVO Jazz 89.3 with Cole Porter's classic, I've Got You Under My Skin, from Dinah Jam. She's got some great people on this record, including Max Roach, Clifford Brown, oh my goodness, Junior Mance, who else? George Morrow, Harold Land, beautiful. And then before that, we listened to Sir Kenny Barron from What If, from 1986, I believe, with his modern jazz standard, Voyage. Beautiful tune. So many people recorded that, too. Stan Getz and a few others. Anyway, it's 1:28 on a Friday afternoon. TGIF. Kim Berry here. And let's get into yet another modern jazz standard written by the great Leary Willis to Wisdom, the Prize, from Jerry Gonzalez and the Fort Apache Band on KUVO Jazz.

And that is music from drummer Andrew Surreal and his quintet, featuring Reggie Workman on bass, who we are saying a very happy birthday today, born in 1970 in Philadelphia, Pennsylvania. Philly represent. We heard South of the Border Serenade from my friend Lewis, really great band here with Hannibal, Marvin Peterson on trumpet, Oliver Lake on alto, Andrew Surreal on drums, and Steve Colson at the piano. And then before that, yet another modern jazz standard or classic, Larry Willis, wonderful release, a wonderful composition, excuse me, To Wisdom the Prize, performed by Jerry Gonzalez and the Fort Apache Band. Kim Berry here till 4. Let's move right along. Spirit of Man with Malachi Thompson on KUFO Jazz.

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4: Live from NPR News in Washington, I'm Louise Schiavone. In Venezuela, efforts are underway to rescue trapped earthquake victims. Venezuela's president says at least 920 people have been killed. Reporter Manuel Rueda has more.
5: Rescue teams from the United States, El Salvador, and Spain arrived in Venezuela Friday morning as crews race against the clock to pull survivors from collapsed buildings. Recovery efforts have been slow, with many residents complaining about the lack of equipment or specialized teams to get people out. In La Guaira, the city hit hardest by the quake, dozens of buildings are rubble, including public housing projects, and the military has now been sent to the coastal city to support rescue efforts and prevent looting. La Guaira's airport was damaged by the earthquakes, so aid teams are flying into airports about a three-hour drive from this city. For NPR News, I'm Manuel Rueda in Bogota.
4: In Los Angeles, the federal trial of Jonathan Rinderknecht, accused of igniting last year's deadly Palisades fire, has ended in a mistrial. 12 people were killed, thousands of homes destroyed. Steve Futterman has the latest.
6: The judge asked the jury foreman and each of the jurors, is there anything the court can do that might help you reach a unanimous decision? And each of them said no. That's when the judge declared a mistrial. The jury foreman did disclose the division of the jury. He told the court it was split 10-2 in favor of a not guilty verdict. So that's a victory of sorts for the defense, which had always claimed there was never enough evidence to convict Jonathan Rinderknecht of actually starting the fire. The government plans to retry the case on all three counts. For NPR News, I'm Steve Futterman at the federal courthouse in Los Angeles.
4: The judge in the case now has set a new trial date for October 19th. The court ordered that Rinderknecht remain detained. On Capitol Hill, the House Oversight Committee wants significantly more than it got today in a closed-door meeting with billionaire
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0: And that's the latest from pianist Sharon Minamoto on Kubo Jazz. 89.3 Rosebud, the tune from Goodbye Strawberry Hill. We started off with Hank Mobley's classic Dippin', and we heard Ballin'. It is 2:16. I am Kim Berry, and we're going to take care of some business. On the other side of that, we're going to hit the jug with Plias Johnson on Kubo Jazz.
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I love it. See, I didn't have to say that. Clark Terry on Having Fun. Clark Terry was always a lot of fun, though. We heard, of course, the Meet the Flintstones theme. And then before that, Plas Johnson. No, we didn't hear the Pink Panther theme, but we heard Gene Ammons Twisting the Jug, and that is from Hot Blue and Saxy. Yes, indeed. 227, Kim Berry here. I'm having too much fun today. Kim Berry here until 4 o'clock. Let's move right along with the latest, actually, from Reed Hoysen Project on KUVO.

And that was Irene Reed on Kuvo Jazz 89.3 with the Mighty Burner, Charles Erlin on organ, and Eric Alexander on sax. I thought that was Houston Person for a minute. Anyway, Million Dollar Secret, the title tune from that release. I'm sure she was quite a trip in her day and time. And before that, Reed Hoison, the Reed Hoison Project with Right Brotherly, and that's taken from the new release, Home. Kim Berry here, and let's see what we're doing next. We're going to get into actually something from Antonio Hart, tribute to Cannonball and Woody, Woody being Woody Shaw, and we'll listen to this nice rendition of Rosewood on Kuvo Jazz.

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4: Live from NPR News in Washington, I'm Ryland Barton. The U.S. military says it struck Iran today in response to a drone attack on a ship that President Trump says violated the ceasefire. Trump called the drone attack a foolish violation of the agreement. Yesterday, the British military said a vessel was hit by a projectile off the coast of Oman. The development comes as the U.S. and Iran work to negotiate a permanent end to the war. President Trump is making what he calls communism central to his messaging ahead of the midterms. He's applying the label to Democratic Socialist candidates who are not communists and who have scored wins in recent elections. NPR's Danielle Kurtzleben reports.
5: Trump spoke at the Conservative Faith and Freedom Coalition's policy conference, where he cast the need to defeat further left Dems in stark terms.
6: These are not social Democrats. These are hardcore godless communists. They're godless communists. All communists are godless. They don't believe in God. This is the most serious threat to our country since its existence, in my opinion.
5: He also called communists animals, for whom assassination is a, quote, important element of their ideology. Trump has been applying the communist label to New York City Mayor Zoran Mamdani and to candidates representing the left flank of the party, some of whom align themselves with the Democratic Socialists of America. Danielle Kurtzleben, NPR News, the White House.
4: President Trump's critic and former national security advisor John Bolton pleaded guilty today for mishandling classified information. NPR's Jacqueline Diaz has more.
7: Wearing a dark suit and speaking clearly to a federal judge, Bolton entered his guilty plea. He was indicted back in October for 18 counts related to mishandling classified information. Federal prosecutors allege that during his time as Trump's national security advisor, Bolton took copious notes of his daily meetings. Those notes included classified details. He then sent those notes to two family members. As part of his plea deal, Bolton confessed to one count of retaining national security information, and he's expected to pay a fine. But his exact sentence won't be known until his hearing in October. Jacqueline Diaz, NPR News.
4: A federal judge declared a mistrial in the arson case against the man accused of sparking the deadly 2025 Palisades fire in Los Angeles. Jurors deadlocked on three federal charges against 29-year-old Jonathan Rindernecht. One of the jurors, who only identified herself as Serena, spoke to Fox News.
8: It makes me sad as an American, like, that, you know, we couldn't come to a conclusion. And I mean, honestly, wish I could come back and do it, you know, because I wish we could have came to a conclusion.
4: The judge said that 10 jurors were set on a not guilty verdict and two others were determined to convict. Rindernecht's defense attorney says the vote count indicates that his client is innocent, but prosecutors said the evidence remains strong. The judge ordered the arson suspect remain detained pending a retrial to begin on October 19th. U.S. stock indexes ticked down today. This is NPR News from Washington.
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0: again. That is Wes Montgomery on Kupo Jazz 89.3. Wes Montgomery with the Wynton Kelly Trio and Johnny Griffin. Wynton at the piano. Paul Chambers on the bass, Jimmy Cobb on drum, and the little giant, Johnny Griffin, on tenor saxophone. That they did the thing there, didn't they? Right now it is 3:14. Kim Berry here with you until 4 o'clock. You know what time it is. Have to handle our business. On the other side of that, Bruce Barth on Kupo Jazz.
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And that is new music from bassist Nat Reeves on Kupo Jazz 89.3, Now in Time. And we heard a wonderful tune, Samba de Blue, written by the great Mulgrew Miller. He's got a really nice band on this recording. Eric Alexander on tenor, Steve Davis on trombone, Eddie Henderson on trumpet, Jeff Watts on the drums, and Orrin Evans at the piano. Orrin, my goodness, he's going to be one of the busiest men in this music. Right now it is 3:28. Oh, also before that, we listened to Bruce Barth from his very fine release, In Focus, and his original composition, In Search Of. 3:28 right now. Kim Berry moving right along with some classic Thelonious Monk on your Oasis in the City.

Carmen McRae from her classic release, Carmen Sings Monk, on Kubo Jazz 89.3, Get It Straight, also known as Straight No Chaser. And before that, we went straight to the source with Thelonious Monk from his classic, Brilliant Corners. And we heard the title track. It's 3:40 now on a Friday afternoon, and let's get into some trouble with Stanley Turrentine and Shirley Scott on Kubo Jazz.

0: And that is Lettucey from her wonderful release from last year for Dinah. Baby, You've Got What It Takes featuring Gregory Porter. And then before that, another incredible duo, Stanley Turrentine and Shirley Scott from Never Let Me Go with Trouble. No doubt, Trouble with Mr. T. Right now, it's 3:50, time for Kim, me, to sign off for the weekend. Had a lot of fun sharing the music with you, as always. I hope you learned something. Paul Donovan's going to be with you from 4 to 8, and then from 8 to midnight, the Latin Soul Party and the Latin Soul After Party to kick your weekend off. Going to close out after some messages with some David Murray. Don't worry, it's not going to be really way out. And until we meet again, as always, swing hard, take no prisoners. And in the words of my dear friend and mentor, Joel Dorn, keep a light in the window. Have a wonderful weekend.
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4: Live from NPR News in Washington, I'm Ryland Barton. The U.S. military says it struck Iran today in response to a drone attack on a commercial ship yesterday. In the Oval Office today, President Trump says Iran violated the ceasefire.
5: I don't like the fact that they took a shot yesterday, actually four. We knocked down three at a ship. Not an allied ship, but a ship, a very expensive ship. And it was fine, but it took a little beating. They shouldn't be doing that.
4: U.S. Central Command says the military struck missile and drone locations and coastal radar sites in Iran. Iran's Revolutionary Guard told state media that it will launch a, quote, swift and decisive counterattack in response to the strikes. This comes as the U.S. and Iran have been trying to negotiate an end to the conflict. Israel and Lebanon have signed a framework agreement after several days of talks. Secretary of State Marco Rubio calls it a first step to a peace, as NPR's Michelle Kellerman reports.
6: Secretary Rubio says the goal is a lasting peace where Israelis don't have to live under the threat of rocket fire from Hezbollah in Lebanon, and the Lebanese can live free of outside interference.
7: It will take a lot of work and some time to get back to that point, but we believe today is the first step in that journey. And the first step is sometimes the hardest step, but it's the one we're taking together today.
6: Hezbollah was not involved in the talks. Israel's ambassador says Iran and Hezbollah are out and the road to peace with Lebanon is in. Lebanon's ambassador says the goal is to restore Lebanese sovereignty, and that means an eventual withdrawal of Israeli forces. Michelle Kellerman, NPR News, Washington.
4: Several Democratic governors have sent National Guard troops to Washington, D.C. ahead of America 250 celebrations in the city. It's the first time Democrats have sent troops to D.C. amid President Trump's deployment there, as NPR's Kat Lonsdorf reports.
8: North Carolina, Kentucky, Michigan, and Minnesota all have troops in D.C. now. They join more than a dozen Republican-led states that have had troops in the city for months. NPR reached out to each Democratic governor's office, and spokespeople made it clear that their Guard members were sent to help with the influx of crowds expected for America 250 celebrations and not as part of the larger law enforcement efforts in Trump's federal task force. But legal experts say drawing a distinction between the America 250 celebration and the task force operations will prove difficult in a city already full of troops. There are more than 4,800 now in D.C. at an estimated cost of more than $2.8 million per day. Kat Lonsdorf, NPR News, Washington.
4: People in Venezuela are desperately searching for loved ones after two powerful earthquakes struck Wednesday evening. More than 900 deaths have been confirmed and up to 40,000 missing. Thousands are without cell service. The United Nations has urged Venezuela to lift social media restrictions to aid the search. Social media and online registries have become crucial for finding missing people. 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

0: In walked Horace, and that is a Denver trombonist, Alton Sinclair, from his new album, Natural Rhythm. In fact, he's got his big album release party tomorrow night at Nocturne. And before that, Emmett Cohen. Well, you needn't, here on KUVO. Kuvo Jazz. Hi there. It's 15 minutes after 4 o'clock on your Friday afternoon. My name is Paul Donovan. Thank you so much for listening to KUVO Kuvo Jazz. Latin Soul Party is in here tonight at 8 to kick off our weekend. And looking at the traffic board, we have an incident. We had one there yesterday, too. I-25 southbound at Castle Pines. Two right lanes are blocked. Quite a bit of backup there. In fact, looks like it's backed up into the tech center to about county line at stop and go. And then southbound 225, there is an accident blocking two right lanes right at Yosemite. And it's backed up past Parker Road, almost to Iliff, looks like. And yeah, going up the hill, going up the mountains, westbound I-70, Floyd Hill. It's, you know, typical this time on a Friday in the summertime. Stop and go there. All right, Denver weather. Some storms early tonight, down about 61 by morning. And then this weekend, it's going to warm up. We're going to be in the mid-90s both days. It will be breezy at times as well, but pretty dry. Right now, it's 88 downtown here at KUVO. Coming up next, we're going to play Mel Lewis Sextet from their 1989 album, The Lost Art. We're going to hear a composition from baritone sax player Gary Smullyan's. It's a tribute to drummer Max Roach. One for Max, and it kicks off this next set, next on KUVO.
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vocalist Andy James with her take of Paul Desmond's Take Five from her 2024 album, Let Me See Your Heart, featuring Nate Smith drums. That was John Patitucci on the bass, Alex Acuna as well. And before that, a beautiful piece by the Reed Hoisen Project featuring Hendrik Merkens on Vibe, Summer in San Francisco. Isn't that nice? And a Mel Lewis sextet started the set here on KUVO. We're Kuvo Jazz. I'm Paul Donovan, 23 minutes in front of 5 o'clock on our Friday afternoon. And we are looking ahead to City Park Jazz celebrating its 40th anniversary. Outdoor concerts every Sunday night right there at City Park Pavilion. And this Sunday, it's Shane Inslee and the Denver Municipal Band featuring Tashiana Lady May Mayfield on vocals. And you can get the whole lineup when you go online to kuvo.org. All right, coming up, we're going to play some Delphio Marsalis with the Uptown Jazz Orchestra featuring Tanya Boyd Cannon, who, by the way, will be at Live at the Vineyards this August. I'm talking about Tanya. And so we're going to play that. We've also got the Doki Brothers. But first, Bobby Matos Ensemble, Heritage Ensemble, new live recording from La Peña, a tribute to Art Blakey and the Jazz Messengers. It's called The Jazz Messenger. Here it is on KUVO.

0: Delphio Marsalis and the Uptown Jazz Orchestra, Exactly Like You, featuring Tanya Boyd Cannon on the vocals, who joins Etty and Charles and the Creole Orchestra for our upcoming Live at the Vineyards, August 15th. It's going to be so fun. And tickets and tables still available when you go to KUVO.org. And before that, you heard the Doki Brothers, Summertime, and we started the set with Bobby Matos, Heritage Ensemble, the Jazz Messenger, here on KUVO, KUVO Jazz, at 6 minutes till 5 o'clock on a Friday, the Latin Soul Party in here at 8 o'clock tonight. I'm Paul Donovan, and checking the traffic, looks like south of Denver, where that accident was at southbound 25 at Castle Pines, that's been cleared. Still kind of slow there, and backed up a little bit to Dry Creek in the tech center there. 225 southbound at Yosemite still shows on the map here. Right shoulder blocked there. And they've cleared that accident eastbound 6th Avenue freeway right at, looks like it was Wadsworth. So that looks like it's cleared. On the north side, we got some slowdown coming down I-25. Disabled vehicle blocking the left lane. This is southbound 25, right around 84th. And it is stop and go all the way back to, looks like, 120th. So quite a bit of a backup there. All right, Denver weather. Some storms early tonight and down to 61 by morning tomorrow and Sunday. It's going to be hot, 95 both days, and breezy both days as well. Right now, it's 88 downtown here at KUVO. Coming up, we've got New Orleans keyboardist Kyle Roussel joining the Preservation Hall Jazz Band with Alan Toussaint's Pickles. And that's next on KUVO.
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3: Live from NPR News in Washington, I'm Ryland Barton. The U.S. has struck Iranian military facilities along its coast today in retaliation for Iran hitting a cargo ship the day before in the Strait of Hormuz with a drone. NPR's Tom Bowman has more.
4: The Central Command statement said American warplanes attacked Iranian missile and drone storage locations and coastal radar sites. This comes after Iran attacked a Singapore-flagged cargo ship, the Ever Lovely, exiting the Strait of Hormuz along the Omani coast, where the U.S. has set up a pathway and cleared it of mines. Iran insists that ships can only sail through the routes it has set up closer to its coast. Nearly 3 weeks ago, U.S. forces hit similar military targets after Iran fired multiple attack drones toward the strait. Tom Bowman, NPR News.
3: And Secretary of State Marco Rubio says Israel and Lebanon have a preliminary peace deal after months of conflict between Israel and Lebanese militant group Hezbollah. Israeli Prime Minister Benjamin Netanyahu says it's a great achievement and that allows his military to remain in territory it occupied in southern Lebanon. A Hezbollah official warned of civil war. The death toll in Venezuela is climbing after two powerful earthquakes hit the country on Wednesday. Thousands of people are believed to be trapped under rubble. The Trump administration announced what appears to be its strongest disaster response since it dismantled USAID last year, as NPR's Fatma Tanis reports.
5: There's been a quiet shift in their attitude towards foreign aid in the last 10 months. The administration's created a Bureau of Disaster and Humanitarian Response in the State Department. They've hired back some of the staff that had been laid off at USAID. They're spending more money. At the same time, the administration has made it clear that it's prioritizing helping countries that are of geopolitical interest to the United States. And of course, Venezuela is one of them after the U.S. toppled its authoritarian leader, Nicolas Maduro, in January.
3: Fatma Tanis reporting. Rulings from the Supreme Court yesterday give President Trump more power to enact his immigration agenda. One decision allows the administration to move forward with revoking temporary legal status for hundreds of thousands of migrants. The other puts limits on how immigrants can claim asylum, NPR's Jimena Bustillo reports.
6: These rulings allow the government to further change the immigration system. In two separate 6-3 decisions, the conservative majority handed Trump wins for his immigration policy. The court greenlit the termination of temporary protected status for Haiti and Syria, and that means over 300,000 people could be at risk of deportation if they are not able to secure another form of legal status or leave. In another decision, the court backed a policy that allows Customs and Border Protection agents to turn away asylum seekers before they cross the U.S. border. DHS General Counsel James Percival said the decisions give the agency, quote, several more important tools to continue securing our borders. Jimena Bustillo, NPR News, Washington.
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0: Kurt Elling, joined by the WDR Big Band, sounded so good. And guitarist John Scofield's Jeep on 35, and the lyrics by singer-songwriter from Chicago, Nina Clark, and My Very Own Ride. How about that? Kurt Elling, by the way, is in Colorado for the JAS. That's right. And he's going to be performing with Liz Wright and the JAS Big Band, led by bassist Christian McBride. This show's tomorrow night at the Paul JAS Center Jazz Aspen Snowmass, the June Experience. Find out more in the lineup online when you go to KUVO.org. My name's Paul Donovan. It's 14 and a half minutes after 5 o'clock on a Friday. Latin Soul Party in here at 8. And we have a couple of incidents on the north side on 25 coming southbound. There's one blocking the left express lane at 144th. And a little further down the road, not far, at 136, there's a crash off on the left shoulder. Looks like they've cleared that earlier incident southbound at 84th, but still stop and go coming into North Denver there. And traffic is still really slow southbound, just south of 470, going down to Castle Rock. Yeah, it's stop and go almost to Castle Rock. Looks like down to Happy Canyon, backing up into the tech center about Dry Creek. All right, Denver weather, some storms early tonight, down to 61 by morning. Here comes the weekend. It's going to be hot and breezy both days and dry. High both days, 95. Right now it's 86 downtown here at KUVO. So coming up next, we're going to hear a live version of Horace Silver's No Smokin'. This was recorded live in Seattle. Live at the Penthouse, and in the lineup is Woody Shaw on trumpet, Joe Henderson tenor sax, Teddy Smith bass, Roger Humphreys on drums, and Horace Silver on piano. We're going to hear that next on KUVO.
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0: been fantastic. Thank you so much. God bless you.
1: Ah, the wonderful Marlene Schell. This was in 1986, and it was recorded live at the Vine Street Hollywood. Yeah, and Rocket Chair Blues, a little bit of Every Day I Have the Blues and Drink Muddy Water, and that was Buddy Montgomery on the wonderful piano playing there. Before that, young Colorado drummer Camden Jordheim, I think he's 15, could be wrong, with Eddie Harris's Cold Duck Time. And that was with Joe Andres, Gabe Mervine, Gonzalo Tepa, and Eric Gunnison. And we also heard something from Chris Oshman from his new album, and started the set with some live Horace Silver here on KUVO, KUVO Jazz. I'm Paul Donovan. It's 21 till 6 on a Friday. Latin Soul Party in here at 8 o'clock tonight. And Tiny Desk is on the road. And they are at the Gothic tonight. And this year's winner is Cure for Paranoia. So Cure for Paranoia, Dog Tags, and Colorado's own Lauren Freehoff. And that starts at 7, doors at 6. And get more online when you go to KUVO.org. All right, we've got Colorado's Tia Fuller with Sister Shami and their new project. And we're going to play a track from it called Duty Baby. Here it is on KUVO.

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1: Yes, this is KUVO. We are Kuvo Jazz. And that last track you heard, Lakeisha Benjamin, and on trumpet, Chief Zionatunde Ajua, Christian Scott. And this project from Lakeisha is just awesome. The release is called We Dream, and that was Miente here on KUVO. Before that, we heard Coloradans Tia Fuller and Sister Shami there with the Duty Baby from their Dynasty Volume 2 album here on Kuvo Jazz. My name is Paul Donovan, and on this Friday, we've got one traffic incident to tell you about, and this is on the northeast side, I-76 East, right there at Colorado 2, and it's a disabled vehicle actually blocking the right lane, about a 10-minute backup if you're in that. Looks like it's stop and go from about 96th Avenue there. Denver weather, a storm passing early tonight. I see some gray clouds out here from our studios here downtown at 21st and Arapahoe, and then it clears up. Overnight low 61, and then it's just going to be sunny and hot and breezy both days. Winds could gust pretty good both days. It will be dry, 95 tomorrow and Sunday. Right now it's 86 downtown here at KUVO. So Liz Wright is going to be here tomorrow night in Aspen, performing at Jazz Aspen Snowmass, June Experience with Kurt Elling, Christian McBride, and the band. Two shows tomorrow night at the Paul JAS Center in Aspen. If you want to get the full lineup, just go to KUVO.org, click on News and Events. And we're going to hear Your Love from the Shadow album featuring Michelle Indeggio-Cello and Brandy Younger. That is straight ahead on KUVO.
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